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1: I think my hair stopped growing. 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

It's music from our local girls, Jamali with Secrets on KFM 94.5. And that is how we get into the show this morning. Welcome to it. My name is Dante Poole, holding things down bright and early between now and 7 a.m. It is Sunday, the 11th of October, 2026. Welcome to it. Welcome to a brand new day. You know, my favorite day of the week. Sunday is very underrated. You know, I feel like a lot of the times people think, yeah, it's the last day, it's the last day of the weekend, it's the last day of the week, all of that. But you know what? Sunday is really a reset day, a time to just collect your thoughts, you know, check in with yourself and prepare yourself for the brand new week. And what better way to do that than checking in every single Sunday morning between 5 and 7 o'clock. Yesterday, I hope you had yourself a fabulous Saturday. Weather was superb. Some great sports happening in and around the city. Of course, if you were at DHL Stadium yesterday, there was that big rugby match, Stormers taking on the Sharks yesterday. A final score, of course, the boys coming out on top. DHL Stormers 39, Sharks 22. Sasha played a great game yesterday. The boys are getting ready for the end of the year. You know, I love to watch a lekker Stormers match at DHL Stadium during the festive season. So hopefully I will see you there. Other than that, the week itself, I hope it was a great one for you. Hey! What is going on with the petrol? 30 rand a litre, that is where we are in South Africa. I see people walking to work. I'm seeing fewer cars on the roads. Is that a good thing for us here in Cape Town? You know, considering the fact that traffic is such a nightmare. But geez Louise, the petrol is killing us. It is killing us. I threw in about 200 rand yesterday and my needle didn't even move. It didn't even move at all. So we are in this together, I tell you. 082-945-0940. I've got some great tunes coming your way this morning. Some Bruno Mars, Blackstreet, Adele, all on the way. Listen, where are we in the world? I would love to hear from you. 082-945-0940. Good morning. She's

0: like it. No diggity, no doubt. Yeah. Black Street Productions. We out. We out.
1: The most.

Such a gorgeous tune, Adele, Easy On Me on KFM 94.5. Before that, played you some Bruno Mars, I Just Might, Blackstreet, No Diggity. That is how we do it, you know, we're going to go back in time to the 90s, 80s, 70s, even play you some current bangers as well. It's all about putting together the perfect playlist for you on this Sunday morning. My name is Dante Poole, I am with you for two fabulous hours, ending off the weekend together and just kind of resetting, you know? Saturday tends to be busy. Sunday, it's all about taking it nice and easy. And this is where we check in and we find out what are some of those Sunday plans. What are we getting up to at 24 minutes past 5 in the morning? It's where the Early Sundays family, we get together every single Sunday. I love it. It's my favorite time of the week. 082-945-0940. Listen, the countdown is on. We are about 76 days away from the festive season. 76 days being, you know, Christmas, Boxing Day, all of that festivities. And I was popping in at N1 City in the week and I saw that there are some Christmas decorations up already in N1 City. Julle is honger for the festive season. Hoekom is it so vroeg? I feel like the rule is we first get Halloween out of the way. You know, we put up the scream faces and all of that. And then the Christmas tree follows. But I think a lot of us, we know that 2026, it has been a year. For some of us, maybe, you know, you were looking for work opportunities. Maybe it didn't come your way, you know, the past couple of months. But there's still some hope left for the end.

0: year. Maybe you went through some loss, maybe you went through some financial struggles, and you just want to get to the festive season just to relax a little bit. So I understand why that countdown might be important to you. 082-945-0940. Listen to my morning runners out there. Beautiful, beautiful weather outside, nice and crisp, a little bit of warmth out there. It's not too bad. Feels like a nice spring morning to go out there and go for a run. But where are we in the world? Are we enjoying our morning cup of coffee? Are you checking in at the office, just pulling up to work? I would love to hear from you. That is the WhatsApp line, 082-945-0940. We're going to get to all of those messages next.
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2: Let me tell you how I got scammed. Oh. I lost 7,000 rand. So my wife has been telling me, we need to redo the driveway. She says, there's a guy coming tomorrow. He says to me, okay, 10,000 rand. About 7 days ago, I'm outside and there's this white bucky. Can we do your driveway? Very smooth talking guy. 7,000. Oh. So I'm like, okay, score three. I'm not even going to negotiate. There he does the driveway. And it actually looks pretty cool. Then the exposure comes. 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

0: It's the King Baby Michael Jackson, Beat It on KFM 94.5. Just win 5:40 this morning. My name is Dante Poole, sorting you out all the way until 7 o'clock. All right, let's see what the KFM family is getting up to bright and early on the Sunday morning. We do it every single Sunday, 082-945-0940. You know, for me, it's important just to start the day by touching base. You know, how are we feeling? Where are we? Are we safe? Are we feeling good? Maybe you want to get something off of your chest. Miskin wheelchair, beachy skinner, whatever it may be. This is the place. 082-945-0940. Brett says, good morning, Dante. I'm on my way to the prom for my birthday run. Have a lekker day, my guy. It's coming through from Mr. Brett over there. Happy birthday to you, buddy. What a beautiful way to kickstart the new chapter in your life, you know? Just putting on those shoes, going for a little run, de-stressing, and just kind of taking in gratitude, you know, as you bring in the new birthday year. All the best to you, Mr. Britt. Enjoy that run out there. Anthony's morning not looking so great. You know, some people are having celebrations. Some of you are just kind of holding on this morning. Anthony says, hey, Dante, this morning the power is off. So, of course, I'm stumbling around in the dark trying to find my shoes. Work is calling and sometimes feels like the whole world might be against you in this moment. But we keep on pushing through. He says, it really can feel like you're the odd one out in the perfume factory when this happens. Have a great day, Dante. That's coming through from Anthony over there. You know, not every morning is going to be perfect. Sometimes we have these mornings just to test us a little bit and to be grateful for the later part of the day. So your morning might be a little bit rough, Mr. Anthony, but your afternoon is going to be spectacular. Jerome out there in Kuwait, he is starting his morning bright and early. He's streaming us. And he says it's just after 6 out there. He's making his way to work. Yeah, where are we listening? Where are we listening from in the world? 082-945-0940. You know, every now and then on a Sunday morning, we will do Sunday Skinner, right? Where we tackle a conversation. Maybe there's something on my chest, something on your chest, and we get into it. This morning, I want to talk about, you know, nostalgic smiles. Nostalgic smiles, because yesterday I got a whiff of, do you remember that pink musk sweet? You know which one I'm talking about. I think the brand, I don't know if it's called Angel Kisses. Someone correct me on the WhatsApp line. Is it called Angel Kisses or is there another name for it? But it's the pink musk sweet. I got a whiff of that yesterday and it took me right back to like my childhood, being in my grandma's house, you know, smelling her coat, smelling her blazers, that church smell also attached to that pink musk for me. So it got me thinking, you know, what is that one smell? That one smell that can transport you right back to your childhood. Can be anything. Can be cinnamon. It can be the smell of, you know, food, curry. 082-945-0940. I want to get into that this morning. We are talking about nostalgic smells. Let me know.
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0: Christina Aguilera, Fighter on KFM 94.5. Few minutes away from 6 o'clock this morning. My name is Dante Poole. We are together for 2 great hours on this Sunday morning. And listen, we are catching up with the KFM fam, and we're also talking about nostalgic smells. You know, a smell that just takes you back to your childhood. You know, something that if you have to get a whiff of it now, it takes you back to 1994, to 2001, 1983, whatever it may be. And I'm saying this because yesterday I got a whiff of that Pink Musk sweet, you know, Angel Kisses, I think it's called. I think it's a perfume as well. And it just took me back to, you know, my childhood and smelling my grandma and smelling my grandma's blazers. And you're smelling the aunties in church, that pink smell, that pink musk smell, very popular with the older gals, you know, in the congregation. So it took me right back to just being, you know, 8 years old. And it's such a distinctive smell that anywhere I go, it will transport me back to my childhood. What is that smell for you this morning? 082-945-0940. Bujanae out in Atlanta says, good morning, Dante. The smell of Vicks every time. And she says the green Silverton specifically. For colds, aches, anything, my grandmother used to live by it. Always takes me back to my childhood. That's Bujanae out in Atlantis. I know exactly what green tin you are talking about. Was that Vicks though? I feel like that was another brand. I think that was like a normal menthol camphor that camphor that people used to smear on babies and adults back in the day. I don't know if that was Vicks though, but I know exactly what tin you are talking about. And yeah, even just the sight of that will take me back to my childhood as well. Avril Hanekom in Clayne Williams says, hey Dante, yes, cinnamon. Every time I smell cinnamon, I'm reminded of cinnamon and milk that my mom would give us. And she said it would help for a good night's rest. Look at that, you know. And some of us still enjoy that to this day. I enjoy a little bit of cinnamon, you know, in my milk, in my milkshakes, whatever it may be. So that transports you right back to just being up at night and your mom coming in with that cinnamon and milk. It's the slightest thing, eh? Even just seeing it takes you back. 082-945-0940. We are talking about smells that can transport us back to our childhood. What is that for you? Let me know on the WhatsApp line. I'm going to squeeze in Jamie Fine before we get to 6.
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0: It's Mr. Jamie Fine. There you go on KFM 94.5. Just went 6 o'clock. Let's get into your Sunday playlist this morning. I've got Diana Ross waiting in the wings, George Ezra, Peebo Bryson and Kenny G. A packed playlist. 6:15, we'll get into your Sunday sunrise artist. I'll give you those clues and we'll get into your Sunday song all before 7 o'clock this morning. My name is Dante Poole. Rise and shine.
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Nothing like a little bit of Peebo Bryson and Kenny G to wake you up on a Sunday morning. By the time this night is over on KFM 94.5, my name is Dante Poole. We are together all the way until 7 o'clock. The sunrise happening right now as we speak in the mother city. I'm looking out of the window here in Greenpoint. It's a misty, cloudy morning. So if it's looking like that, your side of the world, be safe out there. Keep those headlights on. Keep a safe following distance as well. That will pass in the next 35 minutes. But for now, it's time for us to get into our Sunday Sunrise Artists. I give you four clues every Sunday morning on who the artist could possibly be. And if you feel like you know it deep down in your heart, in your soul, let me know on the WhatsApp line 082-945-0940. Let's play. All right, when last we do a band? I think it's been about 2 weeks since we did a great band. All right, so we are stepping into that world this morning. Let's get into clue number one. So clue number one this morning is, this rock group dominated the music scene in the 1970s, blending rock with horns to create a sound that was unmistakably their own. All right, that is the first clue. Second clue this morning, their name is shared with a major American city, famously nicknamed the Windy City. All right, if you know your American cities out there. The third clue, one of their most famous ballads is about a relationship falling apart and pleading for a lover not to walk away. And fourth and final clue this morning, their legendary lead singer later went solo and sang a hit tune that was featured on the soundtrack of The Karate Kid Part 2. All right, that was the lead singer. I'm looking for the group this morning, 082-945-0940. I'll go over those clues again in the next few minutes.

Listen, the UK, they are producing some serious leading ladies. If it is not Adele, if it is not Ray or Olivia Dean, it is this lady, Sienna Spiro, Material Lover on KFM Sundays. My name is Dante Poole. Hopefully you are having yourself a fabulous Sunday morning so far. It's a bit misty outside, but it's going to be nice and cool. I think Cape Town reaching a high of 25 degrees today. We're going to check in with your EWN weather next. But first, I gave out those clues a little while ago on your Sunday Sunrise artists. A lot of you getting it right this morning. A few stumbles, actually a lot of stumbles this morning. It's a little bit harder this week. 082-945-0940. Lisa Ann, it is not Toto, my darling. It is not the band Blood, Sweat and Tears. Chester also said, good morning, Dante. Is it the band Journey? It is not Journey. Let's go over those clues one more time together. Alrighty-o, so the first clue that I gave on this gorgeous Sunday morning was, this rock group dominated the music scene in the 1970s, blending rock with horns to create a sound that was unmistakably their own. Alright, that was the first clue. The second clue was, their name is shared with a major American city, famously nicknamed the Windy City.

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1: 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We are going to get to your Sunday Sunrise artist next, but first, let's see what those temperatures are looking like for the day. A little bit misty this morning, but that's going to pass after 7 o'clock. Cape Town will see a high of 25 degrees today. Stellenbosch, 27 is your max. Wat gaan aan in Beaufort West? Beaufort West, 37 degrees is your high today, but then you'll see some showers and thunder showers coming your way later on in the afternoon. So you're going to have all the seasons in one day. George, 22. Knysna, 23 is your max. Langebaan, you're looking at 24 today as your high. Springbok, Lekkerwarm, 33 degrees, ending it off in Kalfinia, 34 degrees as well. Then sunrise this morning, that is happening, or took place already at 9 minutes after 6 o'clock. And then the sunset, if you want to see that, that's happening 4 minutes before 7 o'clock this evening.
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0: It's our girl Shekinah. It's all about taking the risk on this Sunday morning. My name is Dante Poole. I'm with you all the way until 7 o'clock. Let's get to our Sunday sunrise artists. I've given you those clues and you've sent through the correct answers on 0829450940. A lot of you getting it right this morning. Margie S out in Langebaan getting it right. Mr. John out in George. I love that we are from all over the place this morning. He's also getting it right. Let me see who else over here. Beatrice getting it right. Voice notes pulling through. Let's go to Mr. Dylan Fortain. Hey, buddy.
1: Hey, good morning. Good morning. Morning. Hope you are well. Hope you are well. That will be Chicago, the group Chicago. Peter Cetera went solo. Glory of Love will be the song that was the famous hit on Karate Kid. Enjoy the rest of your day. Dylan speaking. Bye.
0: Thanks, Mr. D. Paloma.
2: Good morning, Dante.
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2: 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The Windy City, give it away. Have a nice day.

0: And a little bit of Chicago this morning just to warm up the heart for the nostalgia of it all. If you guessed Chicago, congratulations to you. One of America's most successful rock bands of all time. They dominated the charts throughout the 70s, 80s as well. Their catalog is superb, by the way. Songs like If You Leave Me Now, Saturday in the Park, You're the Inspiration, this tune playing right here. So many more epic songs. They won a Grammy, by the way, for If You Leave Me Now. I think that's one of their most signature tunes. They've been inducted into the Rock and Roll Hall of Fame, as they should, of course. And they also got the Lifetime Achievement Award at the Grammys. Not bad for a band that's been going on since 1967, by the way. I think a lot of you also know the front man of that group, Mr. Peter Cetera. He went on to have a successful solo career, also singing Glory of Love, the theme song from The Karate Kid Part 2. That was also in one of the clues this morning. So what are we going to go with for our Sunday song?
1: Yeah. 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
0: Oh yes, let's get ready for our Sunday Sunrise Song. Even though the sunrise is looking a bit gloomy this morning, we're going to enjoy it nonetheless. We are heading back to the year 1982, all thanks to our Sunday Sunrise artist this morning, the group Chicago. Do you remember this classic? It's hard to say I'm sorry. We got to do it though. Chicago. Good morning.

0: It's UB40, can't help falling in love with you on KFM Sundays. My name is Dante Poole. I love being with you every single Sunday morning. We are together all the way until 7 o'clock. A few minutes ago, we revealed our Sunday Sunrise artists. And of course, today, it was the group Chicago, the one and only. We'll do Sunrise artists and Sunday songs. Same time, same place, next week again. Time flies, eh? We've been having a fabulous time so far. I love seeing the sunrise photos coming through on the WhatsApp line 082-945-0940. Bridget in Bergfleet, I see you, my darling. Beautiful sunrise happening over there. Let me see my side. Yeah, see, now things are clearing up a little bit in Greenpoint. You know, sometimes what I see, what you see, it's not the same. But there was a lot of mist hovering my side of the world. So I'm so glad to see that the sunrise is looking beautiful your side. Joe, to you too, my darling, out in Musenberg. I see you over there. We were also talking about nostalgic smiles throughout the show. So basically a smile that just triggers you, it takes you right back to your childhood. I spoke about how mine was the smell of like the pink musk, the perfume or the sweet, whatever it may be, that always takes me back to like my childhood home, being with my grandparents. And let me see over here, Robert wrapping it up for us this morning, and he says, hey Dante, thanks for the beautiful music on the Sunday morning. In terms of smells, margarine melting into millimeal with nutmeg, that always takes me back to my grandmother's house. That's very distinctive, eh? Margarine melting into millimeal with some nutmeg sprinkled over. I think a lot of people like to have their porridge like that as well. I can actually smell it right now. Mmm! The aromas of just a warm hug, you know, early morning getting done for school. I see you, Mr. Robert. What is that one nostalgic smile that just takes you back to your childhood home? 082-945-0940. I'm going to squeeze in some good old Al DeBarge and Faith Evans before 7.
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0: What a Y2K banger. Daniel Bedingfield, gotta get through this on KFM Sundays. Just when 7 o'clock, I gotta bounce. So Stan Mars, he's up next with your Sunday breakfast. From me, Dante Poole, have yourself a beautiful Sunday. Edward has got your news. Peace.
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2: Thank you, Dante, and a very good morning. The president of the Muslim Judicial Council has called on governments around the world to listen to the voices of people demanding an end to the war in Gaza. Sheikh Riyad Fattah made the call in Cape Town yesterday as thousands of protesters joined an international global mass march in solidarity with Palestine. A 20-meter banner bearing the names of more than 22,000 children killed in the war was unveiled during the demonstration. Fattah believes efforts to silence the voices of Palestinians have since crept into powerful political and business interests around the world.
3: And we are telling the governments, do your damn job and listen to your people. Do your job and look at humanity.
2: 3 weeks until the local government election, and the South African Communist Party says its biggest obstacle this election season has been funding. The SACP adopted a resolution at its special National Congress in December 2024 to go it alone following the ANC's refusal to consider the reconfiguration of the tripartite alliance. The SACP held its annual Red October event in Guguletu yesterday, seeking to recruit more members. And this World Mental Health Month, a Cape Town nonprofit is highlighting the benefits of surf therapy to help vulnerable children build resilience and cope with adversity. To mark World Mental Health Day yesterday, Waves for Change demonstrated its immersion program at Musenberg Beach by introducing children to the ocean in a safe and supportive environment. The organization works with children referred by schools, hospitals, and clinics who have been exposed to challenges including gender-based violence, neglect, and chronic adversity. To the weather now, fine and cool to warm across most of the Western Cape today. Cape Town reaching a high of 25, Vredendal 35, Beaufort West 37, and George 22 degrees. Once again, the top story in Eyewitness News at this hour. The president of the Muslim Judicial Council has called on governments around the world to listen to the voices of people demanding an end to the war in Gaza.
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0: It's Pure Magic, K from 94.5. Happy Sunday, 717. Will Lindley, Edward, goeiemôre.
1: Hello, Stan.
0: We'll do battle on the other side at 8 and the other side at 9 o'clock this morning. Well, happy Sunday. Thank you, Dante. If I said to you, if I give you the name of a song, right, and I ask you the artist, give me the first artist that comes to mind. Dante, you can jump in for this one.
1: Oh, yeah, help.
0: I'll start with you. Okay. Fantasy.
1: Fantasy.
2: Mariah Carey.
0: 100%.
1: Ooh, there's a moyana.
0: But it's not. Give it a shot again.
1: Oh, okay. Fantasy. Fantasy.
0: Fantasy.
2: Black Box?
0: Would you have gotten it?
1: Nia. 100%. Aso didn't say any.
0: So that is where we're going today. It's not going down.
1: We're
0: today.
1: Just going to lose.
0: Yeah. No, we're not going to lose. So, Edward, we do battle on a daily basis.
2: Okay.
0: Every time I'm here, Edward and I, we do battle. Mm. But
1: and then he offers weird clues. Like, this person starred in... represented Switzerland in the Eurovision.
2: Oh, I love that.
0: And
2: okay.
0: And then it's Celine Dion.
1: Okay. Yeah, precis. I didn't think that. This person bought John Lennon's guitar, piano for $2 million.
2: And it's a completely other person.
0: Yeah.
2: I see. Setting you up.
0: Yeah. So Edward winning the quiz today is an absolute fantasy.

0: Okay, from 94.5. Ladies and Mart's called Lovers Blind, 728. Anthony DeShera's got the latest. What a great sporting weekend it was. Go Stormers, go. What's next for the Stormers, though? Did you anticipate that scoreline, though?
1: Check this out.
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1: Good morning, I'm Anthony Tejeda. Mamelodi Sundowns are your MTNA champions. In front of a sold-out Moses Mabhida Stadium, they claimed a 2-0 victory over Orlando Pirates. Tebogo Mokoena turned the ball in from close range. Inside the opening quarter of an hour, Ikram Reyna's rounding out the win from the penalty spots in the second half after a dubious penalty call for an action which clearly started outside the box. The Buccaneers had their own penalty saved by Ronwin Williams. Spurs off the foot of the Premier League table, they earned a 1-0 draw at Old Trafford against Man United. They did it the hard way, with Bentancur sent off for a headbutt and Solanke got the glancing header in stoppage time to cancel out Mbeumo's goal. Meanwhile, there were braces from Henderson and Pedro as Chelsea beat Bournemouth 5-1. Arsenal with a 2-1 comeback victory over Leeds with the same scoreline for Ipswich Town over Fulham. 2-2 between Aston Villa and Brentford. 10-man Brighton beating Sunderland 2-0. In cricket, the Proteas reached 27-1 by day 2 stumps in their first test against Australia in Durban. They trailed the Baggy Greens by 363 runs. While in the URC, the Bulls ended the winning start of the Lions with a 57-15 win at Loftus. And the Sharks fought back in the second half. They still lost, though, 39-22 in Cape Town it was to the Stormers. Meanwhile, the All Blacks' Eden Park record is up and running still as they beat the Wallabies 15-19. In golf, Austin Bautista has made a push to the top of the Fortress Invitational leaderboard after carding a bogey-free 64 third round. Jacob Bridgman, Zachary Bouchot and Michael Brennan tee off with the final round lead of the Bay Caron Classic with them on 13 under par. And heading into Championship Sunday at the Open de España, it's Joe Dean and Grant Forrest who share one shot lead over the field. Anthony Tejeda, Eyewitness News Sport.

Okay, from 94.5 Jazz Clean, it's called Easy. It's a weekend breakfast, Sun Edition. Stan Mars with you till 10, 7:43. Edward's got the latest top of the hour. We'll do battle at approximately 10 after 8. Anthony DeShaver returns on the other side at 8:30. What are the Sunday plans? Are you making plans on Sunday? Because the balance of the schools, they start tomorrow. So most schools started last week, this week, Tuesday, and the bulk of them tomorrow. And I think what's going to happen after that, traffic is going to show you flames. But what are the plans for Sunday? Are you relaxing? Are people still doing Sunday drives? If you're going for a Sunday drive, where are you going? Because problem with what I'm saying, whether Sunday drive is the price of fuel, whether it be diesel, whether it be petrol, are you still doing a Sunday drive? If yes, where are you going? If you're not going for a drive, what are your plans? 0829450940.

0: the family. Taking it back in time, K from 94.5. This is Level 42, Running in the Family. 8 away from 8 o'clock. What are the plans for today because of the price of petrol and diesel? Going for Sunday drives might be out the window. However...
1: Good morning. Yeah, not to be funny. Are we going for a drive today? I'll be driving back home from work. Have a nice day. I love your program, pal. Go for it.
0: Thank you, Pete. Great message. Thank you so much. 0829450940. What are the plans for Sunday?
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0: Bloodstream. Okay, from 94.5, it's Week in Breakfast Sunday edition. What are the plans for Sunday? 0829450940. Do you know why this is an interesting topic for me? Because traditionally, we would go for Sunday drives. But with the price of petrol.
1: Well, yeah, nee.
0: I can say
1: you can still do Sunday lunch, but that ook nie eintlik.
0: Yeah, 100%.
1: Die prijs van petrol gaan daar ook deursuipel.
0: Yeah. So, bit of a problem. So, what are the Sunday options? SJC says, Stan, Sunday plans. I know it's a late start, but we're doing our first family hike today. And hopefully we will enjoy it. I am pretty sure that you will. Shout out to the Albertine and Yassim family. All the best on the hike today. Shumays, I think that's a great thing to go for a
1: hike. Where are they hiking?
0: Yeah, goeie vraag. Edward Hike, normaalweg net naar die winkel toe in Durban wil. 2 minutes after 8. Time for news.
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1: Very good morning. I'm Edward de Kok. Police have arrested 30 suspects across KwaZulu-Natal and Gauteng following a wave of violent anti-illegal immigration protests. The arrests, which include several alleged ringleaders, come after intelligence revealed plans to disrupt the MTN 8 final at Durban's Moses Mabhida Stadium yesterday. Deputy National Police Commissioner Thabelo Mosekile confirmed the arrests during a briefing last night.
3: The arrest relates to offences including public violence, malicious damage to property, illegal gatherings, obstruction and resisting arrest, with further charges dependent on the outcome of the investigation.
1: Closer to home now, protesters at the Cape Town leg of a global solidarity march in support of Palestine have likened the situation in Gaza to apartheid South Africa. Demonstrators also in countries across Africa, Europe and the Americas took to the streets in solidarity with Palestinians yesterday, calling for an end to the war in Gaza. In the mother city, thousands marched through the CBD to the provincial legislature, led by the Muslim Judicial Council, the Al-Quds Foundation and the Palestine Solidarity Campaign. And over in Italy, a group of thieves have made off with 30,000 bottles of wine from a Tuscan winery. The Marchese Antinori winery hosts some of the country's most prized wines, with the loot amounting to about 5 million euros worth of stolen goods, the largest such a theft in the country. According to the winery, the robbery was discovered on Monday already, but was only made public this weekend so as not to interfere with the investigation. To the weather now, fine and cool to warm across most of the Western Cape today. Cape Town reaching a high of 25, Ceres 32, Prince Albert 35 and Riversdale 27 degrees. Once again, the top story in Eyewitness News at this hour. Police have arrested 30 suspects across KwaZulu-Natal and Gauteng following a wave of violent anti-illegal immigration protests.
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1: Get involved. 0829450940. We'll do battle.
2: Okay.
1: I'll give you the name of a muso. You identify the band.
2: We're Yummel. Okay. Yeah, it's the same. Okay.
1: Tico Torres. T-I-C-O T-O-R-R-E-S.
2: Torres. Tico Torres.
1: American muso.
2: Okay.
1: Drummer. One of the founding members of a major rock band. Tico Torres.
2: It's better than Bon Jovi, obviously.
1: Tico Torres is 73 years of age.
2: Not quite, it can't Bon Jovi.
1: From New York City.
2: Okay.
1: Right.
2: Bon Jovi was founded in New Jersey.
1: Now, okay. Tico Torres is a jazz fan.
2: That helps nobody.
1: So, the influence, music-wise, would be jazz.
2: Well, you say so.
1: Canada.
2: I've met, Nino Vendor.
1: Now, there is a band, Erna, you is Dordrecht.
2: Okay, well done, Erna.
1: Tico Torres.
2: Yes.
1: Was part and parcel of a band for many, many years,
2: yes.
1: Right? Now, I'm going to give you a few names.
2: Well, quite.
1: And
2: well, funny other band members,
1: right?
2: Okay,
1: Robbie, you are spot on.
2: Oh, I put on it to Robbie.
1: Paul Stanley, Gene Simmons, Ace Frehley, Peter Criss, Eric Carr, Vinnie Vincent.
2: This buyer, this buyer,
1: Gene Simmons.
2: Die Gene Simmons, precise. Gene Simmons, love my no dig, but is it only I know him because he went solo for a while as well. Simmons. Gene
1: Morning, Lenise. Correct, you are.
2: My Gene Simmons word of weg te gee. People should know by now. Except me, apparently. So, die man is in sy 70s, this drummer.
1: 73.
2: So we can take it back, like, saying it's sort of safe to say rewind by 40 years. So hierdie band sou groot wees in die 80s en maybe die 70s ook. Big New York band from the 40s. From the 80s.
1: Tico Torres.
2: God, that helped my name. Gene Simmons moet my help. I should know Gene Simmons.
1: Must I make it interesting?
2: Okay, yeah.
1: So, Tico Torres was part and parcel of two major outfits.
2: Work
1: quite. One jazz influenced.
2: Ah!
1: And the one relating
2: is die ene wat ons nou eintlik soek. Ek het geweet daai jazz ding was net 'n red herring. So Tico Torres was part
1: I need
2: of
1: an
2: jazz
1: answer.
2: Nou, ek is stom geslaan. A New York band from the 80s, famous. Natuurlik is daar antwoorde daar al klaar.
1: Ja, ja. Most people have gotten it right.
2: How? Okay, Gene Simmons, weer eens, weg hier.
1: Okay, cool.
2: Is nie
1: I give you another individual.
2: Okay.
1: Faz. Correct you are.
2: Hoekom lach jy? Hoekom lach jy? Wat sê? Edward kan dit kry as sy neus voort lê of wat ook al nie.
1: Richie Sambora. 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Kom maar, ek maak dit nou maklik nou.
2: That's not working for me at all.
1: Regtig?
2: Gene Simmons was my meer van 'n wenk. Richie Sambora.
1: I need an answer.
2: Kwai, dit gaan nou val in die R&B tydgleuf van die 80s.
1: What do people do on selfies?
2: Duck lips.
1: What is that?
2: Nee, dit kan nie kiss wees nie.
1: Gene Simmons?
2: Wat, kiss? Gene Simmons was nie in kiss nie.
1: Hoe seker is jy?
2: Was Gene Simmons in kiss?
1: Hoe seker is jy?
2: Nee, meer nie, want jy vra. Gene Simmons in kiss?
1: So can we quickly, just because I want to be vervelig.
2: Okay.
1: Gene Simmons, known by stage persona of the demon.
2: Well, okay, done.
1: Co-founded art rock band.
2: Kiss.
1: Anyway.
2: Oh, wow.
1: What is your final answer? Give it to me. Give it to me, final answer.
2: Well, it can't be Kiss, wees nie. It's Kiss.
1: What is your final answer?
2: Kiss. What?
1: Why I laughed, it said, yes, reg, Edward, your eerste antwoord was reg. It's Bon Jovi. Tico Torres was in both bands. But the one we're focusing on, Bon Jovi. It's KFM Mora.
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0: up with Gene Kelly.
1: So, okay. Majority wins. We'll give you that win. Clearly everyone's on your side here.
0: Let's say the win is contingent on whatever I do at 9.
1: Right,
0: so as ek daarmee goed presteer, ordentlik, even if you cheat or whatever you do. Normally.
1: What is the worst clue that you always tell people that I gave you about Tyler?
0: That she, while in school, dreamed of being an industrial engineer.
1: So if I asked you, who do you know that wanted to be an industrial engineer? Who comes to mind?
0: Well, dit gaan nou seker Tyler moet wees, dan nie.

0: Jeremy Loops, postcards, KFM 94.5, Weekend Breakfast, 8:30. Anthony DeShade on the way with the latest sports. How's traffic looking up there? Anything to declare? 0829450940. Did you go to Wackett's Comedy Jam last night? The pics, the videos, the social media. I mean, it looked absolutely incredible. If you missed out this year, make sure that you don't miss out again. But wow, what a night.
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9: Good morning, I'm Anthony Teixeira. Mamelodi Sundowns picked up where they left off before the international break by winning a trophy. They added the MTN 8 to the FIFA Intercontinental African Asian Pacific Cup. They ended Orlando Pirates' run of 4 titles on the bounce as they claimed a 2-0 victory in the final. In England, Brighton continued their high-flying start to the Premier League season as they moved third with a 2-0 victory at Sunderland. Arsenal second with a comeback 2-1 win to start the weekend at home to Leeds. Fulham in the unwanted position of being bottom of the table after a 2-1 loss at Ipswich Town and Spurs 1-1 draw with Man United. Entertaining 2-2 between Aston Villa and Brentford, and Chelsea with a quick start as they had 2 goals up inside the opening 3 minutes and then went on to hammer Bournemouth 5-1 at Stamford Bridge. In cricket, Australia's Matt Renshaw dug in and frustrated the Proteas bowlers on day 2 as he struck 190 before his dismissal, seeing the Baggy Greens with 390 in their first innings in that first test. The South Africans then had almost 9 overs out in the middle before bad light brought to day 2 stumps. They did lose the wicket of Ryan Rickardson for a duck though, reaching 27 for 1. In rugby, the Bulls recorded a 57-15 demolition of the Jacksgate Derby rivals, the Lions, in the URC, and the Coastal Derby Honours stayed in Cape Town with the Stormers, who beat the Sharks 39-22. In swimming, Peter Kutsia with a 3rd gold medal in Uzbekistan at the World Aquatics World Cup. African record set of 48.21 seconds as he claimed the victory in the 200-metre backstroke. And in tennis, the China Open final today has home favorite Jinren Zhang against Mira Andreeva. Elsewhere, the Shanghai Masters round of 32 gets served up. Highlights include the matches between Davidovich, Fokina and Tiafoe, as well as Bublik and Nakashima. Also on court, we have the first seed Zverev, Menchik, as well as Shelton and Demonor. Anthony Teixeira, Eyewitness News Sport.

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1: 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It's Weekend Breakfast, Sunday Edition. I love your smile. Beautiful, beautiful, beautiful song. 10 away from 9 o'clock. Trust you are lekker this morning. Not too sure where you find yourself. Carnal cruising there. Sia, Khalid, and of course, Magic from the one, the only Jeremy Loops with Postcards. One of my faves. Tyler as well. As per Edward, thank you very much for all your love on our social media platforms. 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Stan Marstel 10, who's dinga?
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0: Lucas Graham, Second Chance, K from 94.5, Weekend Breakfast, Sunday edition. News on the way. Edward's got the latest. Thank you very much for all your messages. I also just want to tell you from where I'm sitting, right? So Monday starts. Monday's got a vibe about it. Is this still a thing as a Blue Monday? Do you believe in Blue Mondays? Yes or no? I know the weekend, maybe you're a little sad about the weekend. You see, in my house, school starts tomorrow, right? So there's people that's going through trauma now.
1: Ah, I see.
0: And they say the most unkind things about going to school. And for me, so they're having a Blue Monday.
1: Yeah.
0: With them going to school, my Monday looks better because it's cheaper when no one is there, right?
1: Well, okay.
0: Verstaan je? I mean, natuurlijk.
1: Ik probeer het uit te figure. But technically, you're still paying for the school, but that's like a monthly thing.
0: But remember, your mental health now, because now it's you and your own space and you're happy and no one is nagging, I'm hungry, I want this, I want that. Yeah, I'm hungry. Right. So, do you believe in Blue Mondays?
1: I can see why some people have it. I personally, no. I just have gray week, because if you work 7 days a week, there's no like, oh, now I have to go back to work.
0: I've never thought about that.
1: Precies.
0: We work 7 days a week.
1: Yeah. So that's probably why you don't.
0: Then I meet people that say, no, I'm going to take Friday off for a rest day. And I will say, but you only work 5 days. What do you mean a rest day? They're going to work Monday to Thursday so they can take Friday off.
1: Okay.
0: The rest. It blows my mind.
1: Oh, well, you know, I wouldn't envy those. Well, I do envy those people. I can understand why even 5 days is too much. The trick is making it past the 5 days, going the full seven, then you don't even realize how tired you are anymore.
0: The amazing Stan, I start work on a Sunday. Definitely feels like a Blue Monday.
1: Shame.
0: No, look here. I mean, I can empathize with that.
1: That's the key. Don't take a break ever. Just keep going and keep going.
0: I don't know, the Blue Monday thing, I mean, where does it even come from?
1: Letterlijk, dit is die kwestie van, I've had such a nice time now, and now it's over. Nou moet jy van vooraf weer mee.
0: Yeah, but also because, if you don't know what I do, apart from the KFM thing, I'm the Minister of Education, because in my house, everybody's upset with me when school starts.
1: Yeah.
0: So it's like, I decided that school starts at this date, and
1: it's your
0: those
1: fault.
0: Kids are always at home. I was like, what?
1: You're home again? Wacht door die examens kom.
0: I mean, but you know when I say that, because, you know, I decide when it's going to be school holidays.
1: Obviously.
0: Yeah. So nobody's talking at the moment. I'm just like, and it's like, I can't wait for school to start. Yeah. 9 o'clock, time for news. Is Edward will do battle in the next 10. It's KFM 94.5. 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
1: Oh, very good morning. The DA has promised Capetonians that should it remain in power, it will increase the city's spending on infrastructure, pointing at plans to complete unfinished bridges in the CBD and the expansion of My City Bus Network. Rob Quintus, currently the MACO member for Urban Mobility, was speaking on the sidelines of the DA's final Western Cape rally ahead of local government elections on November 4th. He says future infrastructure development would focus on easing Cape Town's chronic traffic congestion by moving more people towards public transport. Meanwhile, Cape Town police are investigating a fatal car accident on Okapsaweg in Fishhook that claimed the life of a teenager. The collision happened at around 8:30 yesterday. Police spokesperson Wesley Twigg has urged anyone with information that could assist the police probe to come forward.
3: The circumstances around the incident are under investigation and no arrests have been made. Anyone with any information about this incident can contact Crime Stop on 08600 10111.
1: And the founder of India's youth-led cockroach movement has been released from custody a day after a massive security crackdown thwarted a major demonstration in the capital, New Delhi. Abhijit Dibke and two other party leaders were freed on condition they maintain peace for 1 year. The trio was detained immediately after landing at the capital's airport yesterday. The group claims thousands of youth protesters were arrested across New Delhi to prevent them from gathering at key protest sites. To the weather now, fine and cool to warm across most of the Western Cape today. Cape Town reaching a high of 25, Clan William and Lanesburg both a high of 34, and Mossel Bay 22 degrees. Once again, the top story in Eyewitness News at this hour. The DA has promised Capetonians that should it remain in power, it will increase the city's spending on infrastructure, pointing at plans to complete unfinished bridges in the CBD and the expansion of My City Bus Network.
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0: Kay from 94.5, it's Weekend Breakfast. This is Mikasa with Mamela. It's 11 after 9, into the final hour of Weekend Breakfast, the Sunday edition. Are you familiar with Dionne Warwick?
1: Ja, hoekom?
0: What do you know about Dionne Warwick?
1: Tell me. Nee, nou gaan ek uitvind, dis 'n sportpersoon, dis al hoekom ek
0: die naam ken. No.
1: Okay.
0: I've met Dionne Warwick.
1: Oh.
0: I've met her, I interviewed her.
1: Ja.
0: Did a show with her, it was amazing.
1: Okay.
0: American R&B superstar, right?
1: Very much.
0: Dionne Warwick is, I think she's still performing, although she's 85 years of age.
1: Well done.
0: Her name is Ashley Marie Dionne Warwick, American singer, actress, and television host from New Jersey, because we were talking about New Jersey earlier.
1: Natuurlijk.
0: Dionne Warwick has a very famous niece.
1: Didn't she sing Hot Stuff?
0: Yeah,
1: there was Donna Summer.
0: Donna Summer. You can hear music.
1: Yeah, I've dabbled. Yeah.
0: So Dionne Warwick has a famous niece.
1: Does it
0: mean anything to you?
1: It's just Janet Jackson or so.
0: If you know
1: a famous niece,
0: Dionne Warwick's niece, do you know who it is? 0829450940.
1: Quite.
0: Mish. Spot on.
1: Well done.
0: Eli.
2: Was baie vinnig.
0: Correct.
2: Natuurlijk gaan hulle vinnig weet.
0: Elroy. On the money. Dionne Warwick. Iconic.
1: Iconic R&B. Singer. Wat betekent dit sal so neig na. Ooh, kan dit soos Alicia Keys wees?
0: She dat was in. Cool, Dionne Warwick was in Cape Town. I'm talking about many moons ago. And I think it was one of the very first superstars that I was part and parcel of. I mean, it was mind-boggling.
1: Aww.
0: Said person was there.
1: Mm.
0: And then, of course, I do the traditional Stan Mars thing when I meet really famous people.
1: It's okay.
0: Yeah.
1: Ek het jou al gesien, onder die groot is. It's okay.
0: Danny. Spot on.
1: I can't blame you, though. I've also seen a few people in there.
0: Says the great, correct. Dionne Warwick. Yeah. Has a really, really famous niece.
1: Who sings. She's also famous.
0: Who sings.
1: Dionne Warwick. Okay.
0: The niece sings.
1: Yeah. Yeah.
0: Really, really famous. The niece
1: Please
0: sings.
1: Mention what I've said. Okay.
0: This niece is award-winning superstar.
1: It can still be Alicia Keys then.
0: An actress.
1: It can still be Alicia Keys.
0: Sharon.
1: There's not only like actresses in the actors.
0: Candace.
1: Obviously, it's a big thing for people, the family relationships.
0: Yeah. Really, really famous. Dionne Warwick known for hits like Walk On By, Do You Know The Way to San Jose.
1: What
0: I mean, Treffer. Craig Benedict, Mandy, John Stain, Tariq, Karen. It's literally just you.
1: Let me breathe. Yo, that is literally, for my sister, I'm all in cops, that is the best good to say. A famous niece. Man. En nou gaan die ergste wees, dit gaan soos iemand wees, soos wat ek nou gesê het, weet ek al gesê, ek het gesê,
0: so Alicia Keys of Janet says, they're actually maternal first cousins, although she was often described as an aunt figure, or like the daughter she never had.
1: Ek gee nie om wat AI sê nie. Right. I really don't.
0: Gary Christian, correct you are.
1: Well done, Gary Christian. Kan iemand een rhymes with ding doen? Gee daar een wenk wat Stan hardop moet lees, and then I can actually also attempt at the answer.
0: Actress, singer, troubled individual.
1: Ek gaan nie nou 'n naam sê nie. If I say a name now, it sort of reveals that I have an opinion about this person that clearly is troubled. Nia, I'm ignoring that
0: hint. The niece sold more than 220 million records globally.
1: It can still
0: amongst the most awarded artist of all time. Cultural icon.
1: Okay.
0: Broke down gender and racial barriers. Known for her vocal delivery, gospel singing style, crossover appeal, and live performances.
1: Okay. Live performances.
0: Paloma?
1: How many octaves can she reach? Is it iemand wat baie baie mooi hoog kan gaan? Is it iemand wat baie geweld binnenkort gaan rock because it's going to be December and because we're going to be doing the Christmas song thing again? Is it die iemand?
0: Tell Edward.
1: Rhymes with.
0: You know what? Send your clues. I'm going to read it. Tell that guy her surname is also a city in the state of Texas. Farid.
1: I was thinking Mariah Carey until literally that hint.
0: Rihanna, I can't give that Rihanna.
1: City in the state of Texas.
0: Gary says she's simply known as The Voice.
1: Ma, that is... Wait, does the state of Texas have a town called Carey? I'm thinking Mariah Carey, okay?
0: Final answer?
1: I can't with Mariah Carey. I've delayed long enough. Houston, Texas, well done.

0: Your clues were phenomenal today.
1: Amazing. Well, great not yours, clues. Not yours, but the clues that came in on the WhatsApp line were amazing.
0: Kevin Costner looked after, known as the voice, married to another famous male artist, singer, rapper. But the best one, Farid, I mean, this was amazing.
1: Yeah.
0: Tell the guy his surname is also a city. The state of Texas.
1: In the state of Texas. Die was
0: Farid, that was a
1: goeie clue. I said that.
0: Thank you for your take, Edward.
1: I will always kick myself.
0: Yeah.
1: Okay.
0: It's your destiny.
1: Hi, thank you for the help.
0: It's your destiny.
1: Huh? Oh, is it going to be like Destiny's Child of Sweets? No.
0: No.
1: What?
0: It's your destiny. Think South African.
1: I was literally on the way out of here and to say, yeah, you're good.
0: We have a very, very big South African song. Big, big song.
1: Destiny.
0: I hear the song Destiny. Is it right?
1: Sien, maar dat ek geweet. Nee, ek kon in jou oor sien. Jy wil my vang met die ene.
0: Ja.
1: Okay.
0: Now, you know what? We let it go because we choose peace. Here's Malaika. Craig, correct. You are Craig.

0: Dave from 94.5 over Max, Kings and Queens, 9:28. Anthony DeSera's got your final look for sports for the day. It's coming up. Thank you for your love. 0829450940. And your clues that you gave today for the quiz, they were really, really good. Like, come on.
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6: Good morning, I'm Anthony Teixeira. Third day getting started at Kingsmead in the first test between the Proteas and Australia. South Africans in the middle, trailing by 363 runs in their first innings on 27 for 1. The day starts with Aiden Markram there on 15 and David Bedding on 12. While internationally, there's T20s in the afternoon, with the series all level between India and the West Indies. They head out for their third encounter and Pakistan is set to take on Sri Lanka. Pro 20 Cup in Pretoria has a Boland playing the CSA High Performance Team and the Titans are against the Eastern Storm. In football, it'll feel like a storyline out of soapies as the Premier League will have Man City heading out for a first game since their guilty verdict at Anfield against Liverpool, the team who was their main rivals for much of those 9 seasons. Kickoff is at 5:30. Before that, at 3 p.m, Everton head to Hull City. Crystal Palace meet Nottingham Forest at Tellers Park as well. Saturday, there were dramatic draws between United and Spurs, as well as of Villa and Brentford, while Arsenal, Chelsea, Brighton and Ipswich all fired their way to 3 points. Domestically, the first silverware of the season was claimed by African champs Mamelodi Sundowns. They proved to be the foil in Orlando Pirates' MTN8 dynasty with a 2-0 victory at a sold-out Moses Mabhida Stadium. In rugby, URC SA derbies saw victories for the Bulls and the Stormers over the Lions and Sharks, respectively. While in Formula One, Max Verstappen had never claimed a pole position in Singapore heading into this weekend. He now has a sprint and Grand Prix pole. He'll be joined on the front row by Charles Leclerc, while the other Ferrari of Lewis Hamilton and driver championship leader Kimi Antonelli on the second row. Lights out at 2 p.m. and the Indonesian MotoGP is currently underway. Anthony Teixeira, Eyewitness News Sport.

0: Kay from 94.5 Black Coffee. We dance again, 12 away from 10. Time for me to say goodbye. Sass Falcon on the way. Have a great Sunday further. Look after yourselves. Yeah. Part and parcel, the Stormers victorious. Stan, you didn't give enough love to the Stormers today. It was an immense victory. Also, the amount of people that came through shows you that we support the boys. They were incredible. The victory was more than what was anticipated. I didn't expect it. I didn't see that large of a score count. Then, of course, I support a team called Manchester United. So now I've told the kids, Sass Falcon is here, true story. And I said to them, because I grew up in a house with a man that supported Man United. So
1: of course,
0: as I grew up, I was a Man United supporter. My dad was a sore loser.
1: Oh,
0: when United was busy losing, he switched the TV off. He's so mal geraak.
1: He sounds like me.
0: Yeah. I kon nie verloor, Fatty.
1: Can't lose.
0: I've bettered my father that when they start losing, then I just go to my phone, right? So to all the Man United supporters, and there's many of them out there, I just want to say sterkte.
1: Oh, we're sad today.
0: No, you know what?
1: Did something happen?
0: Well, they were on the verge of victory, and then on the last minute, they messed up playing against 10 people, and the score was 1-1, final score. So it is really bad.
1: You know
0: bad.
1: What? I can recommend. I can actually make a recommendation.
0: Talk to me.
1: Because I've started watching the David Beckham series again.
0: Oh, yeah, yeah. It's great.
1: It's beautiful.
0: It's fantastic.
1: And
0: it's all
1: the and there's so much of the Manchester United story and that rise to the treble, making history. So go and watch that today.
0: Yeah.
1: It'll make you feel better.
0: Well, temporarily, tell United play again. And then it's again downhill. You know what part I like about the Beckham thing is his wife, Victoria, and the car that she was driven into school.
1: And he's like, tell the truth. And she's like, a Bentley. My daddy took me.
0: A Rolls Royce. And then there was just krik, krik, krik. Have a lekker afternoon. Till next time. Ciao.
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1: A very, very good Sunday afternoon to you, and welcome to KFM Sundays. Thank you so much to Stan Mars, keeping us company every single morning on the weekend. But now it is time to just kick back, relax. Would love to know what you're up to today, you know, doing as we always do in the first part of the show. Just checking in with each other. 082-945-0940, that is the studio WhatsApp line. It is where we stay in touch. All right, taking a look at your Sunday, it looks like it's going to be a nice day with long periods of sunshine. So says my friends at Cape Town, etc. You know, that's my favorite weather report. It is the best time of the year. Let me tell you why. It is because, you know, Cape Town is Miss Popularity around the world. So it's a time that we are kind of coming out of the cold weather. Sun's coming out. It's warming up. We still have our beautiful province all to ourselves. So we must get out there before it's an invasion from everybody up north and everybody overseas as we get to summer. I know it's going to be a bumper summer, particularly tourist-wise. All right, let's take a look at the weather. Oh, a glorious high of 22 degrees expected today. Very pleasant with long periods of sunshine. It does mean that the UV index is going to reach a high of 9. It is rated unhealthy, which means, guys, you got to slap on that sunblock, yeah? Some cloud cover expected throughout the day. A little bit of gusts of wind here and there. But if you are taking in that sunset, it's going to be happening at 18:56. I want to hear from you. What have you got planned for the day? How's your weekend been? And if there's anything you want the KFAM to come out and support, please do send it through. And then, of course, I'm bringing you the most music to make you feel great. Good morning.

0: It's Balloon and Jimmy Nevis teaming up with Questa. Incidentally, his show, Roses and Thorns, was so successful. Remember, it was at the Homecoming Center. They're doing it again. That was in July, and it's going to be returning to the stage bigger and better at the Baxter Theater, actually. I'm going to keep you posted on that a little bit later on today. I want to share a new little segment that I'm going to start doing. It's a top three of productions that's coming to the stage. Just find that there's so many things on the go, so many wonderful things to choose from. And maybe you, like me, need a little help sifting through what is good to go to. I know Wacked was incredible last night. To all of you beautiful people, I wasn't there, but I saw the footage on the socials, and you guys looked so beautiful. That audience was full and it was packed, and I do believe that the production was amazing. But let's check in with you. So many of you checking in with me, and so good to be on the radio. Good morning, Veronica.
1: Hello, prachtige Saskia.
0: Hello.
1: Morning. Is nog nie good afternoon, nie, hoor.
0: Oi.
1: Ek is nou wakker, want ek is op pad na 70ste verjaarsdag toe. En the Wacket show last night was great.
0: Beautiful.
1: En al kan ek nie die hele dag luister nie, ek gaan luister tot wanneer ek kan. Happy Sunday to all our KFM family too.
0: Thanks, Veronica, and thank you for tuning in. And yes, you were part of that beautiful audience last night. Lucky you. I'd love to know if there's anybody else that made it to Wacket's show. I just know it was a gorgeous experience.
2: Good morning, Saskia and the KFM family. It's
0: morning.
2: Chanel from a beautiful Scotland this morning.
0: Gorgeous.
2: It's sunny, and it's going to be sunny all day, they say. Not too high, maximum of 13. But that to me is still sandal weather. So I think there's going to be a bar today. Just want to wish everybody a beautiful Sunday, and can I say hello to my sister Debbie and Mike in Durbanville. Thanks, Saskia. Have a great day, and thanks for the great show. Bye now.
0: Thanks, Chanel. Yes, and it's good morning. Good morning. Mora. Any excuse to have a braai, hey, no matter where you are, South Africans.
3: Good morning, Saskia and KFM family. It's Del from a very misty Hans Bay. I just got my cycle in this morning before the mist came over. It's lovely to hear the fog or no. We've got 17 degrees, no wind, lekker day. And looking forward to all the goodies you got for us on a Sunday. You must have a lekker day. Bye.
0: Thanks, Gail. Yeah, that is also an unmistakable part of the Cape soundscape, isn't it? That foghorn. Yeah, it does make me feel all warm and fuzzy too when I hear it. It is 14 minutes after 10 o'clock, and we've got something really, really special today. It's a song all about nostalgia, fresh starts, and how music has a beautiful way of finding us again when we least expect it. Now, Neon Dreams, which I know people love here in the city. The frontman, Frank Cadillac, he grew up listening to Sunday Morning in the back seat of his mom's car. And now, 20 years later, he's giving that very same song a whole new life. And this time with a little bit of Afro House magic from Four Corners and Cijo Ilor. It is a really special full circle moment. And we get to debut it right here on KFM Sundays. Take a listen.

Such uplifting stuff. It is Frigid Armadillo and Good Luck with Goodbye, My Friend. Ends off four in a row as we play you the most music to make you feel great. Maroon 5 was there. Stardust, one of my favorites. The music sounds better with you. And then brand new music from Neon Dreams. It's a remake of Sunday Morning, that track debuting today right here on KFM Sundays. And I bet you're going to hear a lot more of it too. Of course, him teaming up there with Four Corners as well as Cijo Ilo on a little bit of Afro House magic that he's brought to the remake of Sunday Morning. 0829450940, that's the studio WhatsApp line. It's where we stay in touch. In the first hour, we're just checking in with one another. How you doing? Got in a text from Viku. Morning, morning, morning, morning to everyone listening from all over the globe. A group of us went to watch Wackhead's All-Star Comedy Jam last night, and it

0: was great. What a great lineup of comedians. Enjoy your Sunday out on a walk or a run or outing or studying at home. Yes, Matrix, studying at home. You can look through the window or busy at home while listening to KFM. The weather is just lovely today, says Vikudi Fulkis Balyarya. Happy birthday wishes to Zara. That is for Wednesday, the 14th of October. And then also best wishes from Viku, Annie, and all of Zara's friends. And then got this one in all the way from Mayoli Beach. No doubt to tell us more about TLC.
1: Morning, beautiful Saskia, Renal, Mayoli Beach in Sedgefield. This weather is just insane. Once again, it's a beautiful day.
0: Isn't it just?
1: Paradise. It really is amazing. Summer is coming slowly, but our Sundays, I don't know if it's because it's the resting day or what, but it's a beautiful day. And yeah, super stoked. Got my TLC, Tracy Lanke's box, all the way from Cape Town.
0: Exciting. Delivered.
1: And we decided to put it at the spa in Sedgefield. So it's at the entrance. No excuses. 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This is the collection point. And if you can't do that, you put it in the box at the spa. Please, guys. This is for the month of October. Listen to Tracy Lang tomorrow on KFM 9 to 12. And yeah, let's go for it, guys. Together we can make it work. Lots of love. Cheers for now.
0: Thanks for that, Renal. The boxes all went out and it is the first time the garden route is involved. So please do show up and show out. And if you want to know more about it, you can head over to any of our social media platforms. Tracy did a beautiful promo. I was laughing. She's so funny. Or you can head over to Prime Media Plus and you can go and find out all about Tracy's TLC party and how you can get involved and be part of the collection. 0829450940. And we're back with the music after this.

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0: it hurts so bad. Okay, thank you for your patience. Crikey, need a little bit of time to just swat the gremlins out, but all fixed up now. And for those of you, I know we wait patiently to hear Jerome's message. So you know what? I'm going to play it again. 0829450940. That is the studio WhatsApp line. It's where we stay in touch. I do love to hear from you. And of course, I do promise I'm going to play you the most music to make you feel great. But it's so great for us to be able to check in with each other as the K-Fam. And remember, if there's anything that you want to invite the K-Fam out to come and support on this beautiful Sunday, then you can send it through to that WhatsApp line as well. Like Matt Ray, my favorite Sunday musician, is in play again, and I'll tell you where you can catch him in just a bit. But first,
1: is 'n pragtige, mooi, lieflike oggend op die plaas. Potblou. 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Want die son gaat hulle braai. Soos 'n stukkie steek. So gaan die son vir hulle brand. Is 34 grade. So 'n ligte windjie wat die waai. 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
0: amper vergeet van die voeltjies, né?
1: En dan wil ek net vir die mense sê wat vir jaar in die mooiste maand Oktober. 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
0: Dankie, Jerome. Dankie. Oh, it's lovely to be back to business again. So, as I was saying, a little bit later on, I'm going to check in with a new feature that I'm going to do for the summer months, because, you know, there's so much on offer and I am a little theater kid at heart. And so I see Gail says, yes, she also took in not theater, but it's all whatever's on the stage, whatever's entertaining. It's absolutely good to go and support. We've got such talented artists across the board, whether it's ballet or, you know, drama, dance. It is absolutely so much choice to choose from. And so I'm going to be kicking off with a new one. It is called What's on Stage? Very simple. Gail says she saw Disney on Ice in Pretoria this year. It was spectacular. And don't you just feel good when you walk out of a great production, no matter what it is, guys? I really want to encourage you to go and support more. All right, I'll be back with that after, of course, we open up with another 25 minutes of uninterrupted hits. But first, must let you know that Matt Ray, my favorite Sunday musician, is kicking off at 1 p.m. at Val Divine today. It's going to be a banger, and it is the most beautiful day in Stellenbosch. I was out that side of the world yesterday. I went to Idiom Wines. Oh, my goodness gracious. We are so spoilt in this beautiful, beautiful province of ours. So go and check out Matt Ray. He's at Val Divine, another beautiful venue. And if you do pop in, do tell him, do say hi. Do go and say hi. All right, it's 2 minutes after 11 o'clock. Let's check in with our next 25 minutes of uninterrupted hits, kicking off with Miley Cyrus.
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0: 7 o'clock. If you have just joined us, a very good morning and welcome. My name is Saskia. We're going to be in each other's company all the way through until to today. And of course, we play you the most music to make you feel great. So we're opening up every single hour with 25 minutes of uninterrupted hits. But right now, something brand new. I've decided that for summer, as we go up, there's so much on offer that I'm going to throw the spotlight on what's happening on stage. So yeah, I'm looking to profile theater productions. And if you have one, you can send it through as well. I will save it. I will spotlight four every week as we get into summer. So for today, if you're looking for something different to do in Cape Town, I've got you covered. It's What's on Stage, my four picks of theatre and local productions that's worth putting on your calendar. We're kicking off with a remarkable South African story. Albie Sachs, Fathers, Sons and Soft Vengeance. It brings the life and ideas of Albie Sachs to the stage with Graham Hopkins in a one-man performance. It is the one that everybody's been waiting for. Now, if you don't know about Albie Sachs, he is an anti-apartheid activist and constitutional court judge who survived a bomb attack in 1988. And at the heart of the story is a really powerful question. How do you pursue justice without surrendering to bitterness? And that is on at the Baxter Theatre from the 13th to the 31st of October. I am definitely not missing that one. Then next, let's support the next generation of South African theatre makers. This one is a double bill, guys, and it's free. I'm talking about Poppycock and Rhea Xenia. Double bill from the drama students at UCT and Stellenbosch University. I love it when they do collabs. They're bringing together comedy, satire, and physical theater. The productions explore everything from masculinity and friendship to truth, hunger, and the responsibilities of journalism. So it's quite a contemporary performance, and you can catch them at the Artscape Theatre Arena from the 14th to the 17th of October. And like I said, it's free, so head on over online if you want to book for that double bill. Let's also just take a moment to celebrate the really young local talent. And this one's a story that's rather special. It's called Kafka and the Doll. It's an original musical that's inspired by the story of Franz Kafka writing letters from a missing doll to comfort a little girl who has lost it. It's really a beautiful reminder of the power of imagination and kindness, you know, my favorite thing. Featuring young performers from Redham House schools in the Western Cape. It's going to be very, very special. You can catch it at the Star Theatre, and that's at the Homecoming Centre from the 15th to the 17th of October. That's Kafka and the Doll. I love seeing young talent, and we've got a lot of it. Then the last one is really, really special, and tickets are going to go like hotcakes for this one. If you prefer your theatre with a little bit of darkness and drama and a touch of the supernatural, then this one's for you. Cape Town City Ballet's Dracula brings Bram Stoker's legendary vampire story to life through dramatic choreography, gothic atmosphere, and a haunting score. It's on at Artscape for Halloween weekend only from the 28th of October to the 1st of November. It is a limited Halloween season run, so it is worth planning ahead. That's your four for this week. Albie Sachs, Father, Sons and Soft Vengeance, Poppycock and Rhea Xenia, Kafka and the Doll by those Redham students, and then Dracula the Ballet. So that's your first What's on Stage. Four productions, four very different experiences, and a reminder that there's so much happening on our local stages. Check the venues for performance time and tickets, make a date, and go and support live local theatre.
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0: know South African favorites. This one's Thabo Mdluli and Unshakable. Ahead of that, Shekinah teaming up with Beatty on Fixate. 39 minutes after 11 o'clock. And time for this.
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0: Yep, every single Sunday we throw the spotlight on your Sunday self-care in a minute with Dr. Das. She is our resident self-care expert. She's a medical lifestyle practitioner. You can head over to her site, lifestylemed.co.za, if you want to find out more. It is October, and so we do throw the spotlight on cancer awareness. And so today, Dr. Das is sharing on how you can get screened for cancer and how to get unusual changes in your body checked.
3: 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Self-examination costs nothing and is very effective in lowering stage of presentation. 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Unusual bleeding, especially after sex or after menopause, needs checking. Gents, speak to your clinic nurse or doctor about prostate cancer and whether a PSA blood test is right for you. And for all of us, please do not ignore blood in your stool, a persistent change in bowel habits, a cough that won't go away, unexplained weight loss, a changing mole, or a sore that just won't heal. Your local clinic or doctor is a good place to start. Remember, not every cancer has a screening test, and you can feel perfectly well and still have cancer. I know this personally. I felt nothing, and my cancer was found on a routine mammogram. So this week, take a moment for your health. Know your body. Ask about the screening recommended for you and get unusual changes checked.
0: Yep, I cannot agree more. Get unusual changes checked and also go for those routine screenings. My cancer was also picked up on a routine screening, and that's why I can be speaking to you today. And because it was caught early, I had a lot of options. Now, no two people's story is the same and no two people's treatment is the same. But what I do want to reiterate is we have to take care of ourselves. So we have to go get ourselves checked out. So when last have you been for your screenings, ladies and gentlemen? Please, if you haven't been in a while, make sure you go and get checked. And inquire about a friend too while you're at it. Go and ask your favorite friends and your loved ones, when last have you been for a screening? And then encourage them and support them to go. We'll do another one of these every single Sunday for your Sunday self-care in a minute with Dr. Das.

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0: Sunil Musician and Manana, and I'll be there for you on KFM 94.5. 9 minutes away from 12 o'clock, not only when the gun goes off is it 12 o'clock in afternoon here in this beautiful place we call home, but it also signals another 25 minutes of uninterrupted tunes that'll come your way here on KFM Sundays. We open up every single hour now for this show. And at 1 o'clock, we will open it up with your choices. So it's the Feel Great Sunday playlist. You contribute to it. You curate it. You put it together. I give it a theme. And today, this one's going out to the matric class of 2026. You guys are heading into finals this week. And I want you to know that we're thinking of you. We know how much work, how much pressure, how much hope, and how much expectation from everyone goes into this moment. Heck, I've still got a knot on my shoulder from writing matric finals, and that was donkey yonkies ago, guys. So just take a deep breath. Trust that the work that you've put in will be fine. And remember, these exams don't define you, okay? It's not definitive. It's just one chapter of your story. It's not the whole book, all right? You got this. And because we know that the right song can lift your spirits and calm your nerves and remind you of what you're capable of, we want to dedicate this week's Feel Great Sunday playlist to you. So whether you're part of the class of 2026 or part of another class like me, as I say which class I'm a part of, whoop whoop, I'm the class of 92, guys. I bet you didn't know I was that ancient. Yep, I am. Shout out to the other guys, class of 92. Oh, yeah. Anyway, I'm looking for the songs that inspire you, that give you courage, that help you keep pushing through, that pick you up when you're feeling down. That's what I'm looking for. And this is going to be dedicated to the class of 2026. Who are writing finals and will kick off this week, okay? Send that through. 082-945-0940. We want to fill the airwaves with a little bit of encouragement and a whole lot of feel good. And that's how we will compile the Feel Great Sunday playlist at 1 o'clock for today. All right. Dedicated especially for our matrix. We love you, man.
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3: This advert is paid for by the political party concerned.
4: 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Beaufort West had 5 mayors. Neisner stopped working entirely. Small parties fighting each other, while the people who live there got nothing. Where I live, things work. There's water in my taps. The lights stay on. The rubbish gets collected. The Democratic Alliance has made real progress here. 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
1: 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So many of you have got Matrix in your household, sending through songs for them. If there is anyone from the class of 2026 listening, please do send through your picks for your peers as well. I'm talking about the Feel Great Sunday playlist at 1 o'clock. We are dedicating it to the Matrix class of 2026. We want some lekker inspirational numbers for them as they kick off with their final exams this week. Oh, yeah. All right. Now, another 25 minutes of uninterrupted tunes coming your way.
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0: mean, some of my favorite people are the ones that stay children at heart. Yeah, that's some great advice that I got. Never take life too seriously. And music is one way that we can do that, to stay connected to our childlike selves. All right, this is the Sunday's Rewind. I take a snippet of a song. I play it for you. You've got to guess the name of the artist as well as the title of the track. You send it through to the same place that you're sending the suggestions for the Feel Great Sunday playlist, 0829450940. I'm going to play it once. You can send through a voice note. You can send through a text. You send through anything you like. And we will reveal it in about 15 minutes or so. All right, you ready? Take a listen. So distinctive. So distinctive. Send your guesses through 0829450940. By the way, just a little bit of a traffic news in case you didn't know, because I didn't. According to the spokesperson for the City Traffic Services, early this morning, a truck hit the pedestrian bridge on the FW de Klerk Boulevard outgoing before Lower Church. The truck and the road have and the load have been removed, but the road still remains closed until engineers can actually assess the damage to that pedestrian bridge. So the road is closed at FW de Klerk and Christian Barnard outgoing, as well as FW de Klerk outgoing to the elevated freeway. Vehicles are being diverted onto Nelson Mandela Boulevard.
1: 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Woolies' new high protein range has thick, creamy yogurts and smooth dairy drinks with flavors like vanilla, passion fruit, coffee, and mocha. 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

0: Tyler and ART on KFM 94.5, 34 minutes after 12 as we work our way up to the Feel Great Sunday playlist. Meanwhile, we are inside of our Sunday's Rewind. Can you guess the name and the artist of this track? If so, send it through 0829450940.
1: Yeah. Guess what? 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

0: double play with today's Sunday's Rewind, Madonna and Express Yourself. It is 46 minutes away from 1 o'clock, 46 minutes away from our Feel Great Sunday playlist this week, dedicated to the matric class of 2026. I think you're going to love the tracks that everybody chose for you, and that'll come your way at 1.
1: South Africa, be sharp. Not for persons under the age of 18. 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

0: Madonna and Sabrina ending off a triple play with Craig David and Ariana Grande. It is almost 1 o'clock, almost time for our Feel Great Sunday playlist. And I can tell you, we are going everywhere in this playlist, from ballads to upbeat numbers, a little bit of rock, a little bit of new stuff, and a little bit of old as well. Today's Feel Great Sunday playlist, in case you missed it, is of course dedicated to the matric class of 2026. No pressure, guys. They kick off their finals this week. So we just wanted to dedicate the playlist to them, make them feel a little bit good. They're probably studying so hard today, looking at the beautiful weather outside their window, thinking, soon it'll be me. Soon I'll be footloose and fancy free. And guys, if you're writing, I just want you to know this exams do not define you, all right? It's just one chapter in your story. And it's a necessary evil, but it's just one chapter in your story. So because music has the ability to pick you up and make you feel good, we have got an incredible mix in the playlist today. And we kick off with a really, really cool one. Thank you so much for suggesting this. And it's the UNICEF version. It's Pink and the Ndlovu Youth Choir with A Million Dreams. Do enjoy.
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0: Alex Warren ends us off there. That was the Feel Great Sunday playlist. Thank you so much to everybody that contributed. Zoe, Renal, Marionette. There was quite a few of you. And yeah, some really, really great choices there. And we do the Feel Great Sunday playlist every single week. And it's normally themed. And it's basically where you take over the playlist and contribute your song. So thank you so much. Want to remind everyone that there are some road closures going out of the city, FW de Klerk Boulevard, because of a truck that drove into the pedestrian bridge. And until the bridge can be assessed by engineers, it is going to be closed. So I'm actually just trying to find the details again. My goodness gracious, we do tend to go slower on a Sunday afternoon, don't we? Give me a minute. All right, here we go. Early this morning, a truck hit the pedestrian bridge at FW de Klerk Boulevard. That's outgoing before Lower Church. So the road's going to stay closed until engineers can assess the bridge, which means the road is closed at FW de Klerk and Christian Barnard outgoing, as well as FW de Klerk outgoing at the elevated freeway. Vehicles are being diverted onto Nelson Mandela Boulevard. That's just in case you find yourself out there and you're wondering what is going on. All right, no worries. We've got the soundtrack to your Sunday. And of course, Mr. Mitch Matiana will take you through the rest of the afternoon when he gets in at 2 082 945 0940. If there's any information that you want to share, perhaps there's some other traffic news elsewhere.
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0: Messy on KFM 94.5. It is almost time for me to say my goodbyes. I'll do so after the Chainsmokers and some Jeremy Loops, who played in the city last night. Remember, I said to you, Celia was there, by the way, said it was fantastic. And yeah, he's back in the town, back in the country, doing his live performances, which I know you guys love so much. All right, we're back with the Chainsmokers and Jeremy Loops. That's next.
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2: 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We get in the car and then we're driving down the road. 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So this is what was legit playing. 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
1: 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Let's go.

0: And that's how I say my goodbyes today. My name is Saskia Falk, and I'll be back on your radio next week. Same place, same time. I look forward to spending the time with you. Still got Mary Mary and Benson Boone. That'll take us up to 2 o'clock. And then Mr. Mitch Machiana gets in to take you through the rest of this gorgeous afternoon. And while you're out there in the world, don't forget to be kind.
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Dermon Kennedy. It's called Turnstiles to kick off the show. Welcome to it. This is, of course, Weekend Afternoons. 2:30 is the time. My name is Mitch Makiana. Happy Sunday.

0: Oh, Western Cape, you absolute beauts, because the weather is holding up in Cape Town. I love this. Little breeze in the air, but I'll take it. Okay, I'll definitely take it. Now, I've told you multiple times, I, Mitch McKenna, am a summer baby. Okay, born in December. So when the sun is out, I'm outside. All right, sandals on, shorts. The city's buzzing as well. So yeah, I guess we're moving. As they say, we're cruising nicely. And I love it. Listen, lots happening on the show as always. If you're new here, we do a little cool thing called the Turn Up Game a little bit later on. How it works is I give you a few clues, you take to WhatsApp and let me know who the featured artist is. We've also got the Sports Wrap. Take a look at what's happening in the world, the sports around the world. Of course, yesterday, the Men in Black got rid of the Sharks. We need to chat about that. Plus some F1 happening as we speak in Singapore. And we got This Week on the Internet, where I find an interesting story on the interwebs and I share it with you and I get your take as well. Stick around. It is a jam-packed show. Now, if you want to get in touch, let me know how your Sunday is going. All you have to do is simply open up your phone, right? Head to New Contacts and save this number. It is 082-945-0940. That's my number. If you want to hit me up, let me know what you have planned for this Sunday. It's after 2:30, so I'm assuming some people already had Sunday lunch, so Machi's full, Uchi's too. I understand that too. Or maybe you're heading to a braai. Let me know. Invite me into your home and into your car. Trust me, I am a good guest because I bring some awesome music. Like Steven Sanchez, Sweet Love, Pink in there. With Just Like a Paul Plus, I've got Naomi Grace all lined up. It's called Figure Out the Rest. So welcome to it. It's Weekend Afternoons.
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7: 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Ollie!

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0: out the rest.
1: It's, of course, Naomi Grace. I love this one, Figure Out the Rest. 2:45 is the time. Welcome to it. It's KFM 94.5. My name is Mitch McKenna. Happy Sunday. I hope you're having a good one so far. We are thick into the afternoon. So hopefully you've been out and about living your best life. Because why? You deserve it. All right? Remember that. So go out there. We're in the fourth quarter. I know it's stressful. You're probably sitting in some meetings in the week where they're talking about 2027. Yeah. But enjoy your weekend. Don't be like me who makes too many plans and doesn't actually have time to just relax and put my feet up. Don't be like Mitch, all right? Find some time for yourself. Just relax. Put your feet up. Get your book. Listen to KFM 94.5 because we always got you with the most music to make you feel great. Listen, speaking about being out and about, if you spot something on the roads, please let me know, all right? 082-945-0940. That's my number.

0: It is, of course, Amy Faku. I love this one. It's called Love Drunk right here on KFM 94.5. My name is Mitch McKenna. I hope you are having a beautiful weekend. Listen, looking at the roads, elevated freeway, there seems to be some congestion there if you're coming into town. And of course, if you spot anything else, please let me know. 0825-0940. I know it's a Sunday, but the weather's good, and I know Capetonians, we're out and about, close to the beach, doing their thing. So if you spot something, please, you are my eyes and ears as my co-host on this weekend show. And of course, I'll keep you covered with some awesome music. James Arthur, Say You Won't Let Go. 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
1: Hallo almal, namens die minister van openbare werke en infrastruktuur Dean McPherson. 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

Listen, this one's for the Swifties. It's Taylor Swift. It's called Patience Zero. 3 o'clock is the time right here on KFM 94.5. And listen, the music doesn't end here because still on the way, I've got Sam Smith with Unholy lined up. And also, it's Cat's Eye, Animal. Plus, we'll throw in a little bit of local music with Loiso, Lost and Found, and of course, that and more, all lined up in your 7 songs in a row between now and 3:30.

0: It's KFM 94.5 on your Sunday afternoon. 25 minutes past three. If you just joined us, my name is Mitch Makiana. Hope you're having a great weekend, because coming up in 10 minutes, we'll be jumping into the turn-up game. How it works is I'll give you a few clues. You'll take to WhatsApp and let me know who the featured artist is. Now, just to give you a heads up, if you are leaving town, N1 outbound seems to be closed. So a lot of the traffic is being diverted as well. So I would say take the N2 rather, so you're not stuck in that diversion to go back onto the N1. So just a quick heads up if you're traveling towards that way. If you see anything else on the roads, as always, my WhatsApp line is open for you, 082-945-0940. Of course, that number also comes in handy in the turn-up game next. Let's go.
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4: Getting you back into the weekend vibe. This is Weekend Afternoons.

It's BTS. It's called Swim. 20-4 is the time. Welcome to it. If you just joined us, you're in luck because we're about to play the turn-up game. How it works is I give you a few clues, you take to WhatsApp, and you let me know who the featured artist is. Now, I must say, this one today is difficult. I said that yesterday, but you guys got your music hat on. So keep it on because this one's going to be a little bit tricky. The first clue goes as follows. All right. This is an American rock band that was formed back in 2002 and they only released their debut album in 2005. Now, two of the band members were schoolmates. That's all I'm giving you. Who's the featured artist? Tell me the band. 082-945-0940. If you're saying, Mitch, this is too difficult, what are you doing? I got another clue coming your way in about 5 minutes. Okay, so think about it, dissect it, and if you know, let me know.

our guy Ben Rodriguez. It's called Was It Real? Right here on KFM 94.5. We're playing the turn up game. I give you a few clues. You take to WhatsApp and let me know who the featured artist is. The first clue I gave out, in case you missed it, was that this is an American rock band that was formed in 2002. Now, their debut album only got released in 2005. And two of the band members are actually schoolmates. All right. And over the years, they've given us incredible music like this iconic hit.

0: If you know the band, let me know on WhatsApp. 082-945-0940. I could be calling you next.
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0: What a song. It's called Wayside. Msaki, Jesse Clegg, and Sjava teaming up to give us that beautiful track, man. Welcome to it. It's KFM 94.5. Let's jump into...
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0: And quick fingers on the Sunday goes out to Shireen. How you doing?
2: I'm doing great, Mitch. Are you all?
0: I am fantastic, Queen. Listen, before we get to the answer, let me go through the clues one more time. This is an American band that was formed back in 2002. Two of their members were schoolmates. They released their debut album back in 2005, and they also gave us this track. Shireen, I want to know from you, who's our featured artist?
2: Featured artist is The Fray.
0: Come on. Is there anyone you'd like to say hello to?
2: I'd like to say hello to my awesome husband, Tariq, and my siblings, Farouk and Amir.
0: Come on now. Look at you, Queen. Listen, shout out to the whole fam. Have yourself a beautiful weekend, yeah?
2: Thank you, meet you too. Stay awesome.
0: Hey, thank you, Queen. There we go. The Fray is our featured artist on the Turn Up. Now, I decided to go with this one. This is one of my favorite songs from the early 2000s. So, I need you to turn up that radio nice and loud. I need you to sing along. Get into the vibes. Get into the feels of the soulful Sunday. It's The Fray with How to Save a Life.

pray, how to save a life. And yes, I was singing at the top of my lungs, and my vocals sounded like a wooden mic contestant on Idols. I'm not going to give you a taste of that. All right? There are great singers out there, and it's not me. What a tune. Thank you very much for playing along in the turn-up game. Listen, more awesome music coming your way between now and 4:30. Lined up for you, I've got Nico and Vince with Am I Wrong, Sienna Sparrow with Material Lover, and of course, a throwback from the Spice Girls, Wannabe, lined up just for you.

0: It's One Republic. It's called Need Your Love with Ryan Tedder doing this one. Oh, so special. It's weekend afternoons, 25 minutes past 4 is the time. My name is Mitch McKenna. Just a quick heads up on the N1 outbound as you leave town. There was an accident earlier with a truck colliding with the bridge, so they're still fixing that. Cars are being diverted, so just a quick heads up in that situation. So go on to the N2 and then hit the N1 from that side. If you are looking to get to the N1. If you spot anything else on the roads, you know what to do. Hit me up, 082-945-0940. Let's go.
1: 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Here's what you missed.
2: On a day like this, you deserve to move a bit. Some people stay so stagnant, and then they are very, very sad that they don't have a gym contract. You do have a gym contract. It's with the Flash Drive. And if you're worried, but for Wastey, what about cardio? You don't need cardio. You have cardio.
3: Yes, see, you really find a way to make dad jokes all the time.
2: What do you mean dad? There's nothing dad jokes. Can a dad tell a joke that's not a dad joke?
3: Nope.
2: Wow, that's... You've just blown my mind. So that means that prior to being a dad, every joke that you say...
3: is funny.
2: Wow. This is just... No, you've blown my mind. I thought I was top tier.
3: That's okay.
2: You know that one place in the waterfront? That one... I thought I was there.
3: Yeah.
2: Where you can like walk
3: million
2: past
3: dollar
2: the,
3: mile.
2: You know what I mean?
3: Right.
2: I thought I was there. But you've just taken me straight down to the parking lot.
3: No, please. You're not by the parking lot. You're by the movies.
2: I'm by the parking lot.
3: You're by the movies.
2: I'm literally fitting a car seat as we speak in the parking lot.
3: You're by the movies. You buy Ocean Baskets. You buy H&M.
2: No.
3: That's where you're on the waterfront.
2: I'm in the amphitheater. It's chips.
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6: 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You?
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3: 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This is Weekend Afternoons

Ariana Grande, Hate That I Made You Love Me. KFM 94.5. Mitch Matyana, hang out with you and you feel great weekend. And coming up in the next 10 minutes, we've got the sports wrap. Take a look at what's happening in the world of sports as we speak. The F1 in Singapore has wrapped up. We've also got some cricket. As you know, the Proteas didn't do so well in their first batting of the innings, but Australia at the crease. So I'm going to give you an update in that. Stormers were in action yesterday. There's a lot to talk about. And if you're a United and Spurs fan, we're going to jump into that too. So make sure you stick around. And also, if you support any team, you just want to get your frustration out. You just want to let me know how you feel. I want to also open it up to you. Pop me a voice note, 082-945-0940. Liverpool in action, City in action later. Let me know.

0: 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It's KFM 94.5. My name is Mitch Matyana. I hang out with you all the way till 6 p.m. Listen, let's jump into...
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0: Oh, what a weekend filled with sports. I think let's start off at the Cape Town Stadium just yesterday. The men in black pulled up and scared the Sharks away. Massive victory for the Stormers, of course. 39-22, collecting the dub before they host, well, they head to the Bears, if I'm not mistaken, in the next game. So shout out to the men in black for doing that. From rugby, we move on over to some cricket. It is stumps today, end of day three. The Proteas were bowled out earlier for 284 at the crease. Is the Aussies. They currently lead by 139 runs. So it's up to the bowlers to do the task by getting them out as quick as possible going into day four. And hopefully we can chase down the final total that they send. Also, earlier today was, of course, the F1 in Singapore. It was a night race with Max Verstappen having an incredible weekend, winning the sprint yesterday and now also winning the main race. Charles Leclerc came in second. And, of course, Wonder Kid Kimi Antonelli wrapped up the top three. Now, in Austin in the next race, he could make history and win the Driver Championship. So we're going to have to wait and see how that turns out. Plus, some Premier League action. Now, yesterday, we had a massive victory from Chelsea, winning 5-1. And this is what you had to say.
2: How's it, Mitch?
0: What's up?
2: All I can say on the soccer front is I am a very, very happy Chelsea fan.
0: Come on.
2: 5-1 all the way. Easy 3 points. Brings us back into the league and gives us confidence for the next few games, especially that we have no Europe.
0: Yeah.
2: Hoping to do well in the Premier League this season.
0: Oh, we'll have to wait and see how things unfold. Of course, Jordan Henderson taking the headlines with two massive goals. I guess it's safe to say that Unk still has it. Sticking on the Premier League front later on today, the big game for the weekend will, of course, be between Liverpool and Manchester City. Now, during the international break, there was a lot of conversations around Man City. So this game is going to be quite heightened in the storylines behind it. Trust me, it's going to be a goodie. That's been your sports wrap.
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It is, of course, Medusa, Becky Hill. It's called Lose Control right here on KFM 94.5. My name is Mitch Matyana. Listen, just a quick heads up. If you are leaving town, CBD, wherever, going to the N1, just a heads up. The road is closed, so everyone's being diverted towards the N2. All right, so there was an accident there earlier. A truck collided with the bridge. So now they're just making sure that everything's okay. So the road, people are being diverted. So that's just a quick heads up. If you're already heading towards the N2, good move. Okay. If you spot anything else, 082-945-0940. That's my number, because coming your way, I've got Celine Dion with Taking Chances, Harry Styles in there with As It Was, plus Katy Perry with Teenage Dream between now and Opus 5.

0: It's Beatenberg. It's called Southern Suburbs, right here on KFM 94.5. Welcome to it. My name is Mitch McKenna, and this week on the internet, if there ever was a snack Olympics, as South Africans, what are we sending to represent our country? I know this is a difficult question because, just like you, I watch all these YouTube videos of, like, you know, people trying South African snacks. Or maybe there's an artist that performs in South Africa and someone wants to give them something that is ours and they try it. For some weird reason, it's always a rusk. And they never have coffee or tea or anything. They just give them a plain rusk and, like, oh, try this. And I'm like, certain things, especially with our snacks, pair with certain, you know, other drinks or occasions, you know, like a bumpy or a popsicle will pair so nicely on a hot summer day. You're sitting at the beach or you're watching a little bit of test cricket. Okay, you've been running around, you've been outside, and then that first bite, and also you have to bite the plastic off. You don't use the scissors to cut the corner. Sometimes a little plastic gets stuck in your teeth. You see, these are the scenarios and occasions that make the experience even better. You know what I mean? So I want to know from you, what South African snack would we represent on, you know, the Snack Olympics, if there ever is one? Because when you search Google, biltong's always up there as one of those, the ones that we can send then and will do well. But I'm sure we have other ones. Please let me know. What's your thoughts? 082-945-0940.
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11: When I met you in the summer.

It's Martin Garrix, Timo, Ed Sheeran. It's called Repeated. 20 to 6 is the time. And judging by the WhatsApp, everyone's saying, listen, Mitch, Bull Tongs is what we need to send if there was ever a snack Olympics. I think it would be a strong contender. I think we'd do well with that. So fair play. Listen, more some music coming your way. I got Charlie Puth, Rolene, with all lined up with Breakaway. And of course, everyone went out to Wacked's All-Star Comedy Jam last night. I am jealous. I know Friday was also such a vibe, man. And judging by all the messages that we saw on social media, all the tags, I'm glad that you have so much fun. And I know the KFM Mornings team will give you a nice roundup tomorrow. So make sure you tune in from 6 a.m. to catch all the latest.

Rolene, I love this one. It's called Breakaway, right here on KFM 94.5. To wrap up the show, thank you so much for an incredible weekend. It's been awesome hanging out with you on your weekend afternoons. I'll be back again next week, Saturday, between 2 and 6 p.m. So have yourself a beautiful week. And listen, jam-packed shows coming your way this week and some awesome things and awesome surprises that you can get involved in. So make sure you tune into KFM 94.5 throughout the week. But up next, though, is, of course, Tash V. She's with you all the way till 9 p.m. So if you want to hit her up, say what's up on WhatsApp. It's very simple. Her number is 082-945-0940. Save it and also let her know how your Sunday evening is going. Have yourself a fantastic one. And as always, remember to feed your focus and starve your distractions. Mitch Magana.

0: selfish.
1: It's selfish. Justin Timberlake on KFM 94.5. You are listening to myself, Tash V, and a very big thank you to Mitch, who was in just before. Thank you for holding the fort, for giving us such an excellent show and some fabulous tunes on this gorgeous Sunday afternoon. Here we are. I can't believe it. The weekend is officially coming to a close. But don't worry, we've still got some awesome music on the way. Miley Cyrus and Ne-Yo, just to mention a few. But other than that, I might have some traffic news, so don't go anywhere. I have to report on that. Yes, you would think it's a Sunday afternoon, but this might affect you tomorrow. And hit me up on 082-945-0940. What has your Sunday been made up of?
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0: That's the sound of us, EB English on KFM 94.5. You're listening to myself, Tash V, and unfortunately, the sound of not such great news. I know a lot of you have been sending in messages and WhatsApp saying what is happening on the N1. So I thought, let me just give you a little bit of a lowdown. There are road closures. The road that's been hit by a major, there was a major collision that occurred this morning. A heavy flatbed truck that's carrying a large heavy-duty industrial tank struck the underside of Lower Church Street pedestrian footbridge while traveling outbound. And city emergency services, fire and rescue, everybody has been dispatched. They were there on the scene super early. And obviously, they're now trying to clear the heavy debris from the highway. And at the moment, they can't actually say when the road will be open again. It is pending, obviously, the outcome of the inspection. And the city aims to reopen the road as soon as possible. But this is obviously subject to structural safety clearance, which, you ask, why is this now a thing? Well, it is going to be affecting everybody, obviously, right now as we speak, but in terms of peak hour traffic, tomorrow morning, motorists exiting and entering the CBD are urged to avoid the N1 stretch near Lower Church Street, and we're going to have to make use of alternative routes. So that's Albert Road, Solari Road through Woodstock or Salt River to reconnect further downstream, or the N2 outbound, that's Nelson Mandela Boulevard, as a primary detour out of the city. The city is saying thank you very much to the commuters for their patience so far and the cooperation while the emergency services try and clear everything. So that is what is happening on the N1. If you are traveling into the CBD or exiting tomorrow, please use those alternative routes. And that is what is happening. But let's get straight back to it. It's your Sunday evening. We're getting ready for the week. I hope you've had a beautiful weekend. And man, oh man, what a glorious, sunshining day it's been. I hope it's been as beautiful as that.
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11: 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But we also have to follow the rules set out by the Broadcasting Complaints Commission's Code of Conduct in order to give you balanced programming, fair comment, and accurate news. If for some reason you feel we're not following this code, we want to know about it. So please

0: Is it love? 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You're listening to Tash V. It has just gone 20 to 7 on your Saturday night. And man, I was thinking about the weekend and I ended up doing my first triathlon yesterday. Oh, and what a feeling. I mean, when you just, you don't know how something's going to go. It's always that feeling, that fear of the unknown. And you're not quite sure where you're going with this. And like you've prepped for it. Let's try that again. And you've prepared and you've done the training, but you still don't know what anything can happen on the day. And it's always that, you know, that feeling of everything and anything you want is on the other side of fear. And I remember distinctly actually going many years ago, myself and a friend went and jumped out of a plane. And I think it's time I need to go jump out of a plane again, because we did it specifically to remind ourselves that what you want is on the other side of fear. You know, you're always uneasy. You don't know what to expect. You're going up in the aeroplane. Yeah, rock biki, senevi achtig. It's a hell of a thing. And then the second you're free falling there for your life and you just do it, it's such a reminder to know that we go and go and go. And sometimes we get so close to something and then yet we give up because we're not quite pushing to the other side of the fear or the other side of whatever it is. And it was such a special reminder yesterday of being able to go out there and do something. And it got me thinking, okay, fair enough, I've jumped out of a plane. Is there something that you've done to remind yourself? Like, what is that thing that you do to remind yourself? It doesn't have to be jumping out of a plane. It can be anything. Maybe waking up every morning and having a certain ritual or doing something to remind yourself to keep going. Like, what is your, you know, we're looking for a bit of motivation to go into the week here. So what is something that you do or remind yourself, even if it's taking yourself for a walk, I don't know, somewhere in the evenings, or if it's waking up and doing something specific, you know, maybe the time when you're making your coffee, it's whatever it is. I want to know, what is that thing that motivates you, that just brings you back? Because, you know, sometimes we get complacent as humans, you know, life goes on and then before you know it, you've forgotten all of that far, far rhubarb. But maybe there's something that reminds you. 082-945-0940. It's Daylight with John Legend.
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0: it's that R&B, Loyiso Bala on KFM 94.5. You're listening to myself, Tash V, and yes, it's Sunday night. I think I might have said somewhere there it's Saturday night, but it's Sunday night. And I was just asking earlier about what is it that you do? What is that little ritual that sort of gets you going in the week, keeps you motivated? I was talking about jumping out of planes, and everything that we want is on the other side of fear. This is coming off the back of doing my very first triathlon yesterday. And I just, I got a voice note in here. Let's take a listen to what Marijke had to say. Rightio.
1: Marijke here.
0: Hello,
1: it's really
0: Marijke.
1: Great for me is in the morning after I drop my daughter at the bus at 6:05, I go straight down to the beach in the Strand and I do my run or my walk. Then I connect with the locals at the pop-up coffee there by the Lifesavers, and we just have formed such a wonderful community, and I think that's just so great for my mental health, for my stress levels for the day ahead, and it just helps me to push through for the week. And it's like a little highlight every morning.
0: You see, there we go. Thank you, Marijke. I appreciate that. And I hope tomorrow morning's weather is gorgeous enough for you to do exactly that and kick off your week the right way. Speaking of kicking off the week the right way, unfortunately, this is not always the best news. But just to keep everybody informed, we do have news that the N1, Lower Church Street there in Woodstock, a truck hit it this morning in the early hours of this morning, and emergency services have been working around the clock trying to clear the debris and do everything they can, but at the moment they can't really say when the road will be open again. It is pending the outcome of inspection, and the city aims to reopen the road as soon as possible, but obviously that's also subject to structural safety clearance. So please note that the CBD entrance on the N1 and exit are affected. So alternative routes to take Albert Road, Solari's Road through Woodstock or Salt River to reconnect further downstream, or the N2 outbound Nelson Mandela Boulevard as a primary detour out of the city. That's what we're needing to use. So please just do be aware of that for tomorrow morning for traffic purposes. Wherever you are heading, if it's into the city or out of the city, please try and make alternative arrangements or take a working from home day. Maybe we can just hoi one of those in. You know, oh dear, can't leave the city. Well, what to do? Or maybe come in. Either way, point is, I hope you have a beautiful start to the Monday. But before then, we still have some great music lined up. It's Blue Control.
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0: Yes, it's 7764 Jimmy Nevis on KFM 94.5. Some more awesome South African talent. I say this every week because we get to play South African music every week, but we really do have the most incredible talent, world-class talent, I might add. So, speaking of world-class talent, it's always wonderful getting messages and hearing from our listeners. And I ended up getting this message in from one of our listeners. Let's hear what
1: Lucia
0: has to say.
1: I just want to say you're an awesome DJ.
0: Thank you.
1: And I'm sitting with my friend Joan having a glass of wine.
0: Ooh.
1: Thank you for your bright spirit and your happy disposition.
0: It's a pleasure.
1: Just want to say we wish you and all the KFM listeners a beautiful evening. May everybody have a great evening and a beautiful week ahead.
0: Oh, well, thank you, Lucia. I appreciate that. I hope you and your friend have a wonderful evening. Please have a glass of wine for myself, too. And yes, here's to everybody having a beautiful week. To make it even better for this Sunday evening, we have our Sunday Soulful Rooftop Mix coming up next. So let's get straight into it. Turn the music back at KFM 94.

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1: Let me tell you how I got scammed.
2: Oh.
1: I lost 7,000 rand. So my wife has been telling me we need to redo the driveway. She says, there's a guy coming tomorrow. He says to me, okay, it's 10,000 rand. About 7 days ago, I'm outside and there this white bucky. Can we do your driveway? Very smooth talking guy. 7,000. Oh. So I'm like, okay, scored. I'm not even going to negotiate. There he does the driveway. And it actually looks pretty cool. Then the exposure comes with the rains yesterday.
2: Oh, no.
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4: 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I hope you were having a good time jamming, getting ready for your Sunday night. Oh, man, Monday, it's a new day. It's going to be a new week. And earlier, I did chat about some traffic restrictions that could possibly cause some havoc tomorrow. So just to keep you in the loop and so that you are aware, there is a truck that hit it's a heavy-duty industrial tank on the back of a flatbed that struck the underside of Lower Church Street's pedestrian footbridge while traveling outbound. And the impact has dislodged the load from the truck, causing it to tip over into the roadway. And this has obviously now resulted in severe structural concrete spilling. So there's everybody that can be on scene and on site and trying to figure it out. City emergency services and law enforcement were dispatched. So at the moment, they can't say when this road will be open. It is pending the outcome of inspection, and they claim that they are going to try and open the road as soon as possible, but that's obviously subject to structural safety clearance. So motorists entering and exiting the CBD are urged to avoid the N1 stretch near Lower Church Street and make use of alternative routes. That would be Albert Road, Solaris Road through Woodstock and Salt River to reconnect further downstream, and then also the N2 outbound Nelson Mandela Boulevard that you can use as a primary detour out of the city centre. And so that is just something to be aware of tomorrow if you are planning on coming in or out of the CBD. Now, I think it's time for a little would you rather. It's a Sunday night. We're getting ready for the week. But, you know, let's have a little fun while we're at it. Here's one for you. Would you rather... would you rather wear shoes made of jelly or a hat crafted from spaghetti? Would you rather wear shoes made of jelly or a hat crafted from spaghetti? Hit me up on 0829450940 and tell me, would you rather walk around with shoes made of jelly or a hat crafted from spaghetti? 0829450940.
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It's You're the One, Elaine, on KFM 94.5, hanging out with myself, Tash V. It's just gone before 8 o'clock, 1956 to be exact. And I asked earlier, would you rather? We played a little silly game of would you rather. Wear shoes made of jelly or a hat crafted from spaghetti? You have made me laugh. Janine coming through with neither. Lots of laughing emojis. Okay. Lizelle saying, I would rather have a hat crafted with spaghetti. And Sandra, is the spaghetti raw or cooked? Well, good question. Let's go with cooked so that it's a bit more malleable. I think raw spaghetti could be quite uncomfortable on the head. And Adele saying, I'd rather wear the spaghetti crafted hat and walk down a catwalk proudly strutting my stuff before you get to put jelly on my feet. I have no idea how you feel about jelly on your feet, Adele. Well, thank you for that. It was a good round of would you rather. I might even hoy in another one. I've got so many cool ones here. And it is your Sunday night. We're getting ready for a new week. Oh, man. I can't believe how fast time is going. Also, hashtag not very far away from Christmas. It's quite scary, to be brutally honest. I don't know what is happening. It's like we're in a time capsule. Something that will make you feel better. Some good music. Shoulda Never, Kehlani and Usher.

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either way, Sishi on KFM 94.5. You're hanging out with myself, Tash V. And there's something I want to discuss that can go either way. I'm going to have to ask the gents probably more to weigh in on this one. Or maybe the ladies as well. In fact, you know what? I'm just talking to everybody. But this is pertaining mainly to single people in Cape Town. Single people in Cape Town, listen up. I need your advice. So I came across an article saying Cape Town dating is people, listen to me, are people just shy or just broke? And I was thinking, what on earth is this going on about now? Dating fatigue. Cape Town's dating scene is getting roasted again because there was a thread on X comparing Cape Town and Joburg dating, and it kept pulling the replies. And the running joke basically is that Capetonians are hard to meet, hard to pin down, and apparently not rushing to organize dates. But then they were saying maybe Cape Town isn't just shy, maybe it's too pricey. Because, you know, a date can mean an Uber, then drinks and food. And while high rent and everyday costs are already eating into people's salaries in Cape Town, suddenly let's grab a drink isn't just such a casual invitation anymore. So money or mood? I mean, that leaves Cape Town with a fair question. Is the dating scene genuinely worse here? Or are people simply just thinking twice before spending money on someone they might never see again? Because, I mean, romance is one thing, but paying Cape Town prices for a bad first date is another. So I'm asking you to weigh in. Singles, or, you know, couples as well, sure, fine. And, you know, who's going to judge here? But I want to know from you, is this a thing? Are we feeling like Cape Town, the dating fatigue thing, is Cape Town just shy or just heading on the verge of broke? Because, yes, it is pricey. It's also hard to pin people down. It's also hard to meet people. And it's a hell of a thing. I mean, that debate can go around and around in circles for the next 6 years. But I just want to know, are we shy or erring on the side of caution when it comes to expenses? 082-945-0940. I want to hear from you on this glorious Sunday night. Wherever you are, hit me up on that number, 082-945-0940. KFM.

0: Oh, what a song. What a gent. That's Fool. Lee Cole on KFM 94.5. Thanks for hanging out with me. I'm Tash V. It's just before 8:15 on a Sunday evening. And you know what's so lucky for me is getting messages where I hear from international people, or should I say expats living abroad, people now not in South Africa, but I love it.
1: Yeah, I'm listening to you guys all the way from the United States of America. 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And I'd just like to send a shout out to my family. I love them a lot, and I'll see you guys next week.
0: Aww.
1: I'll be coming back to South Africa I'll be leaving on Saturday and I arrive on Sunday.
0: Amazing, Kai. Well, thank you so much for listening all the way.
2: Hi, Tash. It's Chanel listening to you all the way from Scotland.
0: Hello, Chanel.
2: Great show tonight.
0: Thank you.
2: We have just finished brine. Sun has set already, so it's a bit dark.
0: Nice.
2: And it's 10 degrees, but nevertheless, we are South African and we will brine.
0: Oh, yes.
2: Have a great evening. Bye.
0: I love it. Well, I hope you guys have an awesome braai. Eat a choppy for me there, even in your 10 degrees. Of course, you know, no DNA, just RSA. Want hulle weet nie wat ons weet nie. It's just gone 2014 on this beautiful Sunday evening. Why? Shawn Mendes, why does that weekend end?
3: I feel so great.
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0: It's Hold Tight with Josie on KFM 94.5. And you are with myself, Tash V. It is almost 20 to 9 on this glorious Sunday evening. And I was just having a giggle now because I was thinking, I need to go home. I have to make sure I've got everything packed and prepped and ready for tomorrow morning because it's straight off to swimming from 6 to 7. And then it's quickly shower change and then back into studio from 9 to 12 for Tracy Lang's show. And I mustn't forget to fill up the ice trays because I need the ice for the bottles tomorrow morning. Okay, let me tell you, ice trays. You know, I don't mind doing things. Cleaning the house. I'm a very neat and tidy person. Packing a dishwasher, doing what I need to, the loads of washing, whatever it is. And I'm quite particular about hanging my washing up. It must be done in a specific way. But ice trays, why? Why do I have this? Oh, I just wish there was a way I could fill ice trays. And no, I don't have a fancy fridge that makes ice for me. Otherwise, I wouldn't have this palaver. But my point is, I just don't like filling up ice trays. So as an adult, what is that one thing that you don't mind doing it? You can do it. It's not an issue. But it's just something you don't like doing. It's one of those things where folding washing for you or ironing. Like, quite frankly, I actually enjoy ironing. I don't do it. But I have such little ironing. It's frightening. And when my domestic does come, she helps me every second week. So I sort of like pile up the ironing if there is any ever. But maybe it's ironing for you or I don't know. Whatever it is, 0829450940. I want to know, what is that one thing that you just cannot stand doing as an adult, but it has to get done? Mine is filling up ice trays. I can't stand it. I don't know why. It irks me so much. Ek geniet het net nie. Anyway, that's my Sunday night vent. Let's get straight back to the music because, you know, if I ain't got you, Alicia Keys on the way still, Olivia Dean and Max Moore. Let's go.
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0: It's a couple of minutes. Olivia Dean on KFM 94.5. And that is it from myself, Tash V, on this glorious Sunday evening. There's only a couple of minutes left of the show, and it's time for me to say goodbye. I hope you have the most awesome week. I will be back with you again on Tracy Lang's show tomorrow morning from 9 to 12. And don't forget, if you are coming in or leaving the CBD, there is that bridge at Lower Church Road in Woodstock that, unfortunately, there's an accident that took place this morning, and they are trying to clear it up. Unfortunately, the pedestrian bridge is causing havoc and not stable. And until they have clearance, subject to structural safety clearance, obviously, then they will be able to make a call of when the road will be opened. But the most important part is alternative routes. Please make sure that you are aware of the fact that there are others that will be using alternative routes. So add extra time to your travels. Albert Road, Solari Road through Woodstock and Salt River is to reconnect you further downstream. And then the N2 outbound on Nelson Mandela Boulevard, that's going to be used as a primary detour out of the city centre. So please do be aware of that. That's a temporary road closure on the N1 from the CBD Lower Church Street pedestrian bridge. So just make sure you can add that into your travel time, and may it be a beautiful and wonderful week. Until then, ta-ta!
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0: 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The Flash Drive with Carl Wasty. 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
1: There's something about a guilty pleasure song that's so far off what we're used to that I think it can be a therapy.
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2: This country was made for moving. 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
1: 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It's not just unlimited minutes, it's never having to cut a catch-up short. Miss it, miss out. 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
0: 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Here's what you missed.
2: Let me tell you how I got scammed. Oh. I lost 7,000 rand. So my wife has been telling me we need to redo the driveway. She says, there's a guy coming tomorrow. He says to me, okay, it's 10,000 rand. About 7 days ago, I'm outside and there this white bucky. Can we do your driveway? Very smooth talking guy. 7,000. Oh. So I'm like, okay, score three. I'm not even going to negotiate. There he does the driveway. And it actually looks pretty cool. Then the exposure comes. With the rains yesterday.
3: Oh, no.
2: Our driveway's back to normal.
3: Oh, no.
4: Washed away.
2: The whole thing washed off. 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
4: Darren!
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